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I'm in a very factual mood right now. I'm going to give you another random fact shared amongst your friends, your family, whomever. 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

Johnny Comac loves himself some Def Leppard. 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

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Everything that rocks. Sean Lynch with you. I'm hanging with you till 10 on this July 16th, 2026. 90s at 9 coming up.

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My name's Sean Lynch. I am going to share a little tidbit of information about myself. System of a Down was the first band I ever interviewed, and I interviewed them at my college radio station. And all I have to say is thank goodness there was a dump button, because I guess the country they came from, they were allowed to curse on the radio. Not so much here. So anyway, yeah, that was my first interview with these guys. System of a Down on The Shark.

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0: new survey asked the question, how many group chats are you in? The most popular answer was zero. That's me. I hate chats in general. I hate text messaging. 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I have a radio show. Anyway, 1% have over 20 chat groups. Who are these 1% people?
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My name is Sean Lynch. I'll catch you back here tomorrow night. Have a fantastic night. Here's From Ashes to New. Good night.

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9: When you first saw her, she was out walking her dog. 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But when you finally did, it was too late. 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
6: 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VAX-D is so successful, it's been seen on ABC, CBS, and NBC News. 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
0: 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Sounds like 94.3 The Shark, too.
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7: 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I'm Dr. Keith Solomon, D.C., from the Long Island Disc Decompression Center. 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This, in turn, forces nutrients into the disc and gives the spine the space it needs so that there is less irritation on the spinal nerves, which is causing the pain. VAX-D is so successful, it's been seen on ABC, CBS, and NBC News. 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
1: I ain't from Manhattan, sir. I'm from Long Island. 516. 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
1: Gonna do On the Board, and it's games you remember from your childhood. 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
1: Andre.
3: Yeah, the whole point of this game is just to hurt people. Dodgeball.
4: Oh, yeah.
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1: sound.
4: Hit. 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Yeah.
2: 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I'm traumatized by this conversation. I was the fat kid my whole life.
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6: Okay, girls, ready to go?
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2: 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It could save a life.
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1: It's a little slow on the LIE eastbound heading into New High Park as they're working on clearing out the overnight roadwork there that had all lanes closed. They're still picking up the cones, but traffic is starting to move through the area again. No delays on the Northern State or Southern State, the Cross Island, the Meadowbrook, the Wausau, the Seafroyst Bay, and Sectico's look good. The Long Island Railroad is on or close. If you have a traffic tip, call 955-NEWS. I'm John Lynch with Long Island Traffic.
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1: It's not a bad ride out there right now. No major delays or slowdowns. You look pretty good on the LIE, the northern state, and the southern state. All the overnight road work is cleared out, so all lanes are open on all the main roads. The Cross Island is doing well. No delays on the trains. The Long Island Railroad is on or close. I'm John Lynch with Long Island Traffic.
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1: Gonna do On the Board, and it's games you remember from your childhood. 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
2: 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I'm traumatized by this conversation. 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
6: Not much happening on the roadways so far in the early going. There's a little bit of westbound volume on the Long Island Expressway heading into Queens. No major delays the rest of the expressway. The northern state looks good. The southern state's moving well. The Cross Island has some northbound delays heading up towards the Long Island Expressway. No delays on the train so far this morning. The Long Island Railroad is running on or close to schedule. System-wide. If you have a traffic tip, call 955-NEWS. I'm John Lynch with Long Island Traffic.
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1: And Chaz and AJ in the morning. Coming up next.

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0: Known to cause ulcers and hemorrhoids to whichever you're prone. Now say this a good way.
1: Chaz and AJ.
0: You may even win $100 or a goose from the duck.
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3: Charlie Faye is bringing you right through your party night. That's Friday night. Hey.

0: Top three things people are talking about.
1: Yes.
0: Go.
1: Okay. I'm going to say explosive diarrhea.
0: Okay.
1: I'm going to say the smoke that was around here.
0: Yeah.
1: And to toss up, I'm going to say weekend or the president's speech.
0: Oh, Trump's speech last night?
1: Yeah.
0: People going bing, bing, bong, bong, bing,
1: bing. A
0: lot
1: of folks, yeah, lost their minds on Facebook.
0: Yeah. Yeah.
1: Some liked it, some not so much.
0: Yeah.
1: Yeah. Yeah.
0: I stay away from all that.
1: Yeah.
0: I'm so tuned
1: it's
0: out.
1: It's just not worth it.
0: It's not a good time.
1: No. Someone's going to be peed off no matter what.
0: Right.
1: Just right down the middle.
0: And yeah. Then if you're happy about the speech, you're mad about the reaction.
1: Exactly.
0: If you're mad about this.
1: Exactly. There's no win here. There's no win here. So keep it to yourself.
0: Okay. On mine, it's the Odyssey.
1: Okay.
0: World Cup.
1: Nice.
0: Explosive diarrhea. And if I have to give a bonus, a-hole drivers at 4 a.m.
1: Uh-oh. What happened?
0: Let's start with the World Cup.
1: Okay.
0: Oh, no. Let's start with explosive diarrhea, actually.
1: Let's do that. Yes.
0: You know why? Because at this time yesterday, Rob from Manorville called in, and I never listened to him.
1: No,
0: really.
1: No.
0: But he said, it looks like Taco Bell is the source of this explosive diarrhea.
1: Uh-huh.
0: And I mean, here's the story.
1: It's not a far theory.
0: California lettuce supplier linked to Taco Bell has been identified as a potential source of contamination in the parasitic illness.
1: Oh.
0: I like to call it...
1: You got explosive diarrhea.
0: Shredded lettuce supplied by the fast food chain that has been supplied by Taylor Farms has been linked to this summer's outbreak of...
1: You got explosive diarrhea.
0: It's according to reports from the Washington Post.
1: Oh.
0: Quote, the signal that we have gotten is that there is a very high percentage of people who got sick at Taco Bell, and when investigators asked what their menu items were in common, lettuce came up frequently.
1: That's why you dropped the chalupa.
0: That, again, is according to reports.
1: Yeah.
0: When the FDA asked the Mexican fast food giant where they got their lettuce from, Taylor Farms was the identified supplier.
1: Uh-oh.
0: They supply to Michigan and three other states where the outbreak has been largest.
1: Aha. Uh-huh.
0: The Centers for Disease Control and Prevention identified a likely link among cases in Michigan, Ohio, West Virginia, and Kentucky. So far, more than 3,400 cases have been reported in the Great Lakes state, and over 100 people have been hospitalized as of yesterday.
2: Oof. Just lettuce.
1: Yeah.
0: 1,644 cases in the U.S., 35 in Connecticut.
1: You got explosive diarrhea. Fly toilet paper.
0: Rob from Manorville.
3: Yesterday, my town of Brookhaven had a meeting talking about a data center 18-month hold, and I went there, and I spoke for 5 minutes and riled up the entire crowd and had multiple rounds of applause.
1: Nice.
0: Oh, my God.
3: I sent Phil the link. If you do play it at some point towards the end, I do accidentally say the F word, so you have to censor that.
1: Gotcha. Oh.
2: That's the least shocking thing you've said so far. Thanks for the
0: warning. Every now and then, just get in a Chaz and AJ as well.
1: Yeah, please.
0: All right.
3: Next time that I go, which will be next month, I'm going to these town hall meetings all the time now.
1: Tony's band, yes.
0: Very good. You were right about Taco Bell.
1: Yeah.
3: Yes, exactly. See? Told all you. Right. Like, they had E. coli in Shirley. They've had multiple. Where I'm from, there's been multiple issues where multiple Taco Bells over the past few decades have shut down because of how they're allowed to keep on operating, like all these billionaire companies. I don't know. They should be held accountable.
1: You got explosive diarrhea.
3: Anyway. It's only good for you.
1: Nice.
0: What was that? Anyway, thank you.
3: I said their food is garbage and only good for drunk it's stoners anyway. I'm only one of those things.
1: I love TB, man.
3: It's garbage.
1: Nah.
0: AJ is so like regular that he calls it TB.
1: TB. I mean, the usual.
0: You're down with the bellers.
1: Oh, man, I love.
0: Yep. Yeah.
2: It's pretty much the only fast food I get
3: it
2: anymore.
3: BR because you have to go to the bathroom immediately after.
1: You know what? You got explosive diarrhea.
3: Exactly.
0: All right, Rob.
1: You don't want to hold on to it anyway. I might make room for next next order. You know, I don't want to set up shop. I want to taste it.
0: All right, you want to talk about the World Cup?
1: Sure.
0: Okay. You want to do predictions first?
1: Predictions, okay.
0: Okay.
1: Someone will win.
0: Woo! I asked ChatGPT, and they predict Spain 2, Argentina 1.
1: Uh-huh.
0: Do we want to do like a little phone poll here? I have questions. We can write you down and then see who comes out on top.
1: Sure.
0: All right, 877-764-2535. These guitar players.
1: That's only one string, too.
0: It really is. It's like a guitar with three strings.
1: One's about to break.
0: Did you see what the halftime show is going to be for the World Cup?
1: Yeah, megastars.
0: Madonna, Justin Bieber, Shakira, BTS, Burna Boy. I don't know this person. Gustavo Dudamel?
1: Never heard of him.
0: PS22. I don't know if it's PS22. PS22. I'm so...
2: It's public school.
1: It's a school in Brooklyn.
0: PS22 chorus with Coldplay participating in the performance.
1: Wow.
4: Oh, it actually could be a school.
1: Right.
0: And then pre-match closing ceremony. Jennifer Hudson will be performing the national anthem.
1: Oh, she's got some voice.
0: Robbie Williams, a bunch of other people, then a special appearance by Tom Cruise. Get him out of here.
1: Why?
4: What is he
1: going
4: to do?
1: He's going to scale the building.
0: He did that really overdramatic, like, Mission Impossible plug for, was it Super Bowl or something
1: like World that? Yeah.
0: Whatever.
1: One of these big things, yeah.
0: Please.
1: Yeah. Right. But he's got to promote a movie, is what?
2: Exactly.
0: All right. What do we got? Alan Shelton?
2: AJ.
0: AJ.
1: Yes.
5: Morning, guys. How you doing?
0: Good morning. All right.
5: I'm going to go with, I'm going to think Argentina's going to win 3-2 because somehow they've literally just kept killing it. Like, they kept coming back from the dead and winning it somehow.
0: Yeah.
5: And I just want Lionel, I want Messi to win it, you know? How can you not love Messi?
1: It's a Messi win, yes.
5: Yeah.
0: All right, so 3-2. All right, who's going to be the first goal scorer?
5: I think it's going to be Spain because that's usually how it goes. Then somehow they come back. So I'm going to go with Spain getting
0: what
5: the first goal.
0: Minute will the first goal be made?
5: Ooh, I'm going to go with I'm going to go 6 minutes in.
0: Six okay. Minutes, wow. Number of yellow cards.
5: Ooh, I'm going to go with three.
0: And finally, man of the match.
5: It's got to be Messi.
1: Messi.
0: Okay.
1: Messi man.
0: All right. Very good. Thank you and good luck.
1: Yes.
5: Have a great day, guys.
0: All right. You too. By the way, if he gets all of them, he wins nothing.
1: No. Right.
6: Jazz and AJ in the morning.
0: Another drunk official caught on body cam next in Dumbass News.
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8: Westbound delays on the LIE from Glencove Road out through the Queens Line. The northern state looks good. The southern state's moving well. The Cross Island is a little slow northbound, heading up towards the Long Island Expressway. No major delays on the other roadways. No delays on the trains. The Long Island Railroad is on or close. I'm John Lynch with Long Island Traffic.
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7: Coming up on Dumbass News.
0: That last one.
1: Better wipe on that one.
0: Yeah.
1: Yeah. Yeah. Just saying.
0: Another drunk official caught on body cam.
1: Yeah, because they're slurring and tripping and falling drunk. Yeah, I guess.
0: It's funny when they said they're not drunk and they're like,
1: right.
0: Yeah. Great audio coming up. Then at the bottom of the hour, on the board, a very popular car comes to an end.
1: No!
0: So today we'll be doing popular discontinued cars. It's Chaz and AJ in the morning.

0: I got explosive diarrhea.
1: It's time for Chaz and AJ Dumbass News.
2: That's right. Woo!
1: Dumbass.
2: We have another situation where an official was caught on body cam sounding not so great. But yeah. First, let's go to, I believe, a live drunk. Hello. Okay. Hello?
0: Hello.
3: Yeah, hi.
2: Hey, how you doing?
3: Yeah. I remember about 6 or 8 years ago, they had a similar situation with Taco Bell. They shut them down for months because it was discovered that they got a letter from somewhere in Mexico and they discovered that they had feces matter in the water that was growing the lettuce.
2: I understood about 10% of that, but way better than the first time I spoke to you.
0: Right.
2: Something that this happened before at Taco Bell. That's what I got, right?
3: Yeah, well, I said about 6 or 8 years ago, they had a similar problem. They had shut them down for months.
2: Shut them down for months? I don't think they were ever shut down for months, but maybe.
3: It was quite some time near Riverhead. It was down at least two.
2: Oh, okay.
0: So a certain location got shut down, not all Taco Bells.
3: Yeah, because the lettuce had feces matter in the water that was growing in them.
2: Feces matter in the water.
0: Yeah, that's extra.
3: Yeah.
0: You got explosive diarrhea.
3: Yeah.
2: Okay. You know which one I remember? I don't know why. I was doing the night show.

0: dog food.
1: You got explosive diarrhea.
2: All right. Anything else there, Long Island?
3: Well, yes, I remember the Jack in the Box that had a thing out in California. When some cop went there one time for a drive through. He got his burger and he started to get sick. He finally found one of the workers spit at.
2: I remember this story, too. Are you like a fast food mishap expert?
3: No, I just don't kind of remember because it was kind of odd for the time. This goes back to the 90s, and now it's getting pretty, kind of rampant.
2: Yeah.
0: Did you bite your tongue?
2: Well, don't hesitate to call us with updates on fast food mishaps.
0: Please, yeah.
3: Okay, guys. You're great.
2: Thank you, brother. Appreciate you.
0: Yes.
1: You got explosive diarrhea.
2: All right, let's talk about this drunk official. All right, rich community, Nantucket, Massachusetts. Yes. The person came into office. It was controversial because she didn't quite go through the process like everyone else goes through the process.
0: Yeah.
2: So she clearly has connections. Somebody pointed this out, and then they were shown the door. So this person's been a controversial person for a while.
0: The get-go, yeah.
2: Okay, and then now she gets pulled over.
0: Right. She didn't get pulled over. She just kind of was like sitting on the side of the road.
2: Oh, is that right?
0: Yeah, she was like just kind of sitting at the end of a parking lot. She hit a sign.
4: She's like half in the mulch.
0: Yeah.
2: No kidding.
0: Yeah.
2: She,
0: more like she kind of like, parked.
2: Wow.
4: Yeah, some like citizen like saw her and was like, are you having a medical episode?
0: Yeah.
4: And then waited until the police showed. She just wouldn't. She didn't know where she was.
0: Yeah, just like
2: okay.
0: Dazed.
2: And that person has a Red Sox hoodie, standing next to her vehicle, telling the cop that the female driver seemed confused. Right, yeah. That's where we start.
0: Yeah,
5: I was driving by.
6: Uh-huh. And you saw her like this.
5: Yes, and I don't know what's going on there.
6: I'll deal with her. Thank you.
5: She's in Vermont.
6: Okay. Hello. Here, why don't you step out of the vehicle? Okay.
2: Did she just say, "Hey"?
4: Yeah. After he said she thinks she's in Vermont.
0: Yes. In her mind, she is.
4: Yeah.
2: All right.
6: Here, why don't you step out of the vehicle, okay?
7: Please. Please. Please.
6: How much did you have to drink at Gerardino's?
7: Just a couple of drinks.
6: Yeah.
0: Just a fupple. Yeah. Just a fupple, yes.
4: A fupple.
0: A fupple, yeah. That's like four.
2: That's like five.
0: Right, that's
2: couples.
0: Four
2: like
0: couples.
2: Ten.
4: Yeah. A few more than a couple.
0: Right. A fupple.
2: A fupple.
0: Just a fupple.
7: Yeah.
6: Okay. Single car. Are you the registered owner of the car?
7: Yes.
6: Okay. You got open containers all in your car. You just came from Gerardino's. Okay. So why don't you just be honest with me? You've had more than a couple drinks probably.
7: No.
6: No?
0: No. No, the hill she's going to die on. Mm. Yes.
2: By the way, the containers in the car, bottle of vodka in the back, there's like nips all over the place.
0: There's and an open white, box of White Claws.
2: White Claws.
0: Right in the front seat.
2: Yeah.
4: It's her passenger.
0: Yeah.
4: I'm surprised she didn't buckle it in.
0: Right.
2: Yeah.
7: No.
6: No?
2: 20-0-14.
6: Okay. When did you leave Gerardino's?
7: Not that long ago.
6: Okay.
7: An hour ago?
6: Okay, so you left about an hour ago?
7: Yes.
6: Okay, we're about 100 feet from Gerardino's. You have open containers in your car. Okay, so you've obviously had a bit to drink.
7: Okay.
6: Okay, so I'm going to have you do some field sobriety tests at this point. Are you alone? Were you with anybody at Gerardino's?
7: No.
6: No. Okay. Where do you live?
7: I live on Nantucket.
6: You live on Nantucket?
2: Okay. What did she say?
7: I live on Nantucket.
2: Oh, I'd ask her to spell it.
0: Right. Oh, that's great.
2: Mm.
7: I live on Nantucket.
2: What did she say? She didn't say Nantucket.
4: No, I live on Nantucket is what it sounded like.
0: Right. Okay. Yeah.
7: I live on Nantucket.
2: Nantucket.
0: Nantucket.
2: Your nan does what? All right.
6: You live on Nantucket?
7: Yeah.
6: Okay, but you're here now.
7: Yes, I have a house here.
6: Okay, where's here?
7: Nantucket. I have a house in... I have a house in North Troy.
0: Took her a while. Took her a while.
2: Man.
0: Where do I live again?
4: Wow.
2: Oh.
0: Yeah. That's not just White Claws.

0: snow.
1: Oh.
0: Yeah.
1: Right. That's the bottle of vodka and all the nips.
0: Oh, yeah.
1: Wow.
0: That's the fupple. Yep. That's the fupple she had.
2: That's the fupple.
1: The fupple. All right.
3: North Troy?
4: Yes, North Troy.
3: Where's that?
4: Sorry.
3: No, you're good. You can stay right there. North Troy?
4: I know. North I'm sorry.
3: Truro?
4: No, not Truro.
3: Okay.
4: No. No. I'm good.
3: Okay.
4: I have a house,
3: yeah. All right. You obviously speak English, right? You know.
4: Yes.
3: Okay.
4: I speak English.
3: All right. And you know numbers 1 through 100.
1: I love this cop. I love this cop. She's professional
0: awesome.
1: And sarcastic.
0: Yep.
1: Mixed together perfectly.
2: I think she knows already. Like this is. This she's going to fight this. So yeah. I just need to cross all this off of like I asked her.
1: Well, that's the thing. It's
0: yeah.
1: her.
0: Yeah.
1: Everyone knows her.
0: Yeah.
1: She's a town official. Who came in controversial. She's been controversial. And now I got her on the side of the road.
0: Right.
1: So we know this video is going to go viral.
0: Right.
1: Yeah.
4: Yes.
3: Right. Okay. What's the highest level of education you've had?
4: I have a master's degree.
3: So just do me a favor. Just touch the tip of my...
5: A master's degree.
4: Mm. I have a master's degree.
5: Massive degree.
2: How many S's are in that word?
1: A massive degree.
3: So just do me a favor. Just touch the tip of my finger with one of your hands. You have your choice. Just touch the tip of it. Yep. Good. So just your eyes.
4: Oh, that's sorry. Good. That's okay.
2: She keeps touching it.
5: She touch it. Just your eyes. Bip.
1: She touched her eyes.
5: She goes, you got to touch my hand with the tip of my hand with your hand. She hits the first time. She goes, with your eyes. Boom. She hits it again. Like, no, with your eyes.
1: Right.
3: So just your eyes.
4: I know.
3: You're good.
4: You said.
3: All right. Try and relax for me, okay?
4: I know. I am relaxed.
3: Okay.
4: You said.
3: Yeah.
5: Relaxed. Couldn't be more relaxed, actually. You're laying on the floor.
1: Yeah, any more relaxed, she'd be passed out.
5: Yeah, she'd be a puddle. Yeah.
2: She'd be horizontal.
4: You said.
3: Yeah. No, I got you. You did, and you did it good. Okay. So just with your eyes, all right? I'm just going to have you follow the tip of my finger, okay?
4: Okay.
3: All right.
2: So she follows it. I cut all that out.
1: Yeah.
3: Try and keep your head. Yeah.
6: Good street.
3: Yeah.
4: Sorry.
3: No, you're good. You're good. It's all right. Keep going.
4: I'm freezing.
3: I gotcha. Do you feel like you're steady enough in those shoes?
4: Yeah, but I'm freezing.
3: Yeah, I gotcha. Do you have a jacket? I don't see a jacket. This will be quick, okay?
4: Okay.
1: Have some more vodka.
0: Yep.
2: You do get a peek inside the car. At that point, she goes to look inside the passenger door for her jacket. And
5: white claws and everything else, yep.
1: Just everything.
5: Yep.
3: So I'm going to have you stand like this with your right foot in front of your left and both your hands on your sides. Okay, that'll be the starting position for the test, okay?
6: Okay.
3: Yep.
6: It doesn't matter.
3: We want a nice flat surface for you.
4: Okay, well, either way, I'm so freezing.
3: Okay, so you don't have to walk yet. All right, so it's just... Yep, just like that. Good.
4: Oh, sorry.
3: All right.
5: She's like really unsteady.
1: How much more?
2: I mean, you can hear she can't even stand straight.
0: No. The
2: first part is just stand in this position, and it takes probably 4 minutes just to get to that point.
5: Right, to come still, yep.
2: Yeah.
1: So guess what she got? Now, if it were you and I, what do you think would happen? We'd lose our license for a year, maybe even do jail time.
5: Yes.
1: Heavy fines, insurance goes up, breathalyzer when you get your car back.
5: Right.
1: She reached a plea deal. She forfeited her driver's license for 45 days. She completed a driver alcohol education program and a $600 court fee.
5: Really?
1: Oh, yeah. People are livid.
5: Now they're drinking.
7: Jazz and DJ in the morning.
1: All right. On the board. Very popular car.
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9: If you're heading out to the East End, Sunrise Highway is heavy eastbound. Heading into the Hamptons on the LIE, there's some westbound delays by Glen Cove Road. Heavy westbound heading into Queens. The northern state looks pretty good, so does the southern state. The Cross Island has a little bit of volume northbound. Heading up towards the Long Island Expressway, no major problems on the other roadways. No delays on the trains. The Long Island Railroad is running on or close. I'm John Lynch with Long Island Traffic.
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1: 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Which car is coming to an end?
5: The Nissan Altima.
1: Really? 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
5: 34-year run. 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So they're going to get rid of the Altima.
1: Okay. And we have a commercial for the Altima?
5: Yeah, from 1992.
19: We'd like to introduce you to the new Nissan Altima GLE.
20: Altima. So that's what it's called.
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20: Ooh.
19: And it has more than 40 standard safety features.
20: Wow, would you look at that?
19: The new Altima, the affordable luxury sedan.
5: Right.
19: From Nissan.
20: I wonder what they mean by affordable.
1: What do they mean by luxury? I never. thought of that as a luxury
5: vehicle. I bought a luxury car in Altima. Yeah.
1: I thought it was a great rollout. The initial commercials just showed it under a cover.
5: Yeah, yeah. Build the excitement.
1: And then they showed a little bit at a time. Like a
5: peekaboo.
1: A woman doing peekaboo.
5: Yeah, yeah.
1: Yeah. Yep. That's pretty cool. All right. Well, it comes to an end, and we're doing very popular cars that have been discontinued. Emma.
4: Good morning.
1: Good morning.
4: So are we looking at like a Pontiac GTO, that type of answer, or are you looking more like a Cadillac CTS answer?
5: We're looking for cars.
4: Well, they're both cars.
5: Yes. You can guess either one of those if you like.
4: Okay, well, yeah. I'm going to go with the GOAT.
5: The Pontiac GTO is not on the board.
4: Hmm. Dang it.
5: Dang it.
1: That is a good one.
5: Yeah.
4: Yeah.
5: I mean, there's a lot of popular cars that are gone.
4: Oh, yeah.
1: There's a million.
5: Yeah. And those were correct.
4: I was just going old school, not, you know.
5: Yep.
1: There's a few old school on here?
5: A couple.
1: Okay.
5: Like nothing like the ones that continued on. Like, start old school and continue on into modern times.
1: What do you mean?
4: Okay. I know what he means.
5: Yeah.
1: All right. Can you explain it to me, Emma?
4: Sure. Like, something that was produced back in the 60s, and then they reproduce it, like, and within the last 10 years. Is that correct?
5: Yep.
1: And then they ended it.
5: Exactly, yeah.
1: Again.
5: Right. Yeah. Like, some may have ended, then came back.
1: And then ended again.
5: And then ended again, yeah.
1: So, some ended twice.
5: Right.
1: Okay. All right, Emma. Thank you.
4: Thank you.
1: Mike and Derby.
21: Good morning, guys.
1: Hey.
5: Good morning.
21: Hey, AJ. How about the Chevy Camaro?
5: The Chevrolet Camaro is on the board.
21: Hey, have a good weekend.
5: Ran from 67 to 2024, briefly halted in 2002, brought back in 2010, and was the rival to the Ford Mustang, of course. The newer ones, from what I understand, are kind of hard to see out the front because of the way the hood is shaped.
1: They made it too long.
5: They overdid.
1: They screwed that up. They got the ass right.
5: Yeah. When they first came out in 2010, they looked really good, but then they kind of morphed. And the last ones is like.
1: You do the shorts, you reproduce the 67.
5: Exactly. Yeah.
1: You just do that.
5: That's all you had
1: to
5: do.
1: Like what Ford just did with the 68 Fastback.
5: Yeah.
1: They got that body style now.
5: Exactly.
1: It looks
5: yeah.
1: fantastic.
5: Yeah. They went with the 69 version. The second part of the first generation.
1: Yeah, and the nose is too long.
5: Yeah, way too long. Way too long. Pony cars are known for having a longer front and short back. That's the whole reason why they call them ponies. But yeah, they definitely overdid it. So we actually have a commercial.
22: Camaro IROC C.

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0: Rock and roll. It's the least rocking song I've heard.
2: Seriously, like David Hasselhoff.
0: I rock and roll.
1: I rock and roll.
0: Right. It should be the opening to like an 80s.
2: That was for the 86.
0: Television show.
2: Yep.
0: Wow.
2: Yep. I rock Z.
0: I had one. I had a 1988.
2: Always wanted one. Ugh. Always wanted one. Sick. Friends had them. I drove them. Oh, love
0: them. It's just a rumble to them that I don't think has been reproduced.
2: No.
0: Star in Weathersfield. Good morning.
3: Good morning.
2: Morning.
3: Lincoln Town Car.
2: Lincoln Town Car. Oh, thank God that's gone. Lincoln Town Car is not. Yeah, what?
3: They're amazing. What are you talking about?
2: Why are they amazing?
3: Because you go to church in them, you look classy, and then if someone's messing with you, you just show up in it, and they automatically think that you're mobbed up, and they leave you alone. That car is amazing.
0: Right. And you can go to the strip club in it and get some good attention.
2: Exactly right, yeah. What was I thinking?
3: Well, I wouldn't be doing that, but yes, somebody who wants attention would be doing that.
2: So we had church and strip club in the same
0: conversation. And she doesn't go. You go to church, you go to strip club.
4: It's a town. Yeah.
0: You could intimidate people with it.
2: Exactly.
0: Or just showing up with the car.
2: Or go shopping. One of the two. Yeah. Not on board, rather.
0: Yeah. All right, thank you, sir. Beef Man.
5: Good morning, guys.
0: Good morning.
5: How about the Ford Thunderbird? One of my favorites.
0: Oh, man, that is a good guess because that one was so classic that went away and came back and went away again.
2: At least they brought back the baby bird when they brought them back. They brought the small one, the original
0: the
2: type.
0: The right one.
2: The two-seater and everything.
0: That's the one.
2: Yeah, but...
0: What was the problem with that? They didn't put a powerful engine in it, so sports enthusiasts weren't into it. It was almost like a mom's car.
2: Yeah, yeah. They made it look good, but no performance at all.
0: Right.
5: And it was fun, though.
2: Yeah.
5: I had one, as you know. I had a nice black one. That was cool.
0: You had a beautiful black one.
2: That was a nice car, man. It was.
5: Yeah.
2: It was. Not on the board, though.
0: Not on the board.
5: Wow.
2: Yeah.
5: Ooh.
2: Go ahead. Go ahead, say it.
5: Should be. Are you kidding me?
0: All right. Thank you, Beef Man. All right. A very popular car comes to an end. So today we are doing popular discontinued cars on the board. 877-764-2535. Chaz and AJ in the morning.

0: show and AJ my iRock.
1: Ah, no way.
0: Yeah, black with a red stripe, red interior.
1: You have the T-tops on it, too?
0: T-tops.
1: Nice.
0: And it's funny, it's kind of a sign of not to get the T-tops because the dealership said we don't warranty the T-tops.
1: Yeah, because there was leak.
0: And they leaked.
1: Yeah, yeah.
0: Chaz and AJ in the morning, a very popular car coming to an end. The Nissan Altima.
1: Yep.
0: After 30-something years.
1: 34, yep.
0: And now we're doing popular discontinued cars. What do we get so far?
1: The Chevy Camaro. All
0: right. Pollingford.
2: Hey, guys. Good morning.
1: Good morning.
2: How about the Firebird, AJ?
1: The Firebird is not on the board.
2: Hmm.
1: That's another one that, like, you know, left and came back. And then, yeah.
0: That was, it's just... I always thought of that as like a knockoff of the Camaro.
1: And what was, yeah. It was the sister to it because GM. They actually came up with both at the same time, the Camaro and the Firebird, in order to compete against the Mustang. The actual first pony car really was the Barracuda. So everybody gives the credit to the Mustang, but the Barracuda actually came out a year before as a pony car. But
0: yeah,
1: Mustang gets the credit.
2: Thanks, guys.
1: Thank you.
0: Steve in Middletown.
3: Hey, good morning, Chaz, AJ.
1: Morning.
3: Hey. Hey, how about the Plymouth Roadrunner?
1: Roadrunner. Love those. Love those.
3: Those are the greatest.
1: Yeah. The whole process was basically, it was a stripped down muscle car that like anybody can afford. That was the whole premise of it. So I got a 426 Hemi and a basically box stock
0: 426
1: car.
0: Hemi.
1: Oh, sickness.
0: That's bananas.
1: Yeah, and you had the hockey stick.
0: No airbags.
1: Shifter, nothing.
0: No real.
1: No, we
0: great
1: died
0: suspect.
1: Like real men.
0: Yeah.
1: Right. Not, and we had, yes. And we had drum brakes, damn it. It stopped eventually.
0: Yes.
1: But unfortunately, the Roadrunner is not in the top, on the board.
0: All right.
3: Oh, well. Okay. Thanks a lot.
0: Thank you, Steve.
1: Thank you.
0: I love when the ladies call in on guy subjects. Not that this is a guy subject, but I think guys nerd out on cars more than the ladies. Kristen.
4: Hi, good morning. Happy Friday.
0: You too. Thank you.
4: Thank you. What about the Pontiac Trans Am?
1: Yeah, that going on with the Firebird also. Not on the board. Yeah.
4: All right.
0: Thank you.
1: All right.
4: Thank you. Bye.
0: Let's get a quick one in here. Pat?
5: Hey, good morning, guys.
0: Hi.
5: What about another Japanese one with the Mitsubishi Evolution?
1: No, I said cars.
0: Chaz and AJ in the morning.

0: see.
1: You know, he couldn't be nicer. Scott Stapp.
2: Yeah.
1: Like when I met him at the Amp and we were talking backstage. Just such a nice guy.
2: That's
1: awesome. You wouldn't know it watching the videos.
2: Yeah. You think he's self-centered. It's about me.
1: Chaz and AJ in the morning. We're doing popular discontinued cars. Coming up in news, a Blue Angels super low flyover that caused total chaos. We have audio. It's awesome.
2: They blew everything. Oh, my God.
1: What did we get so far?
2: So far, just the Chevrolet Camaro.
1: All right. Mike in the oil truck.
3: How about the Furious, the Flammable, the Ford Pinto?
2: Now, I said popular.
1: That was popular, wasn't it?
3: It was people pretty bought popular.
2: They bought it because to save gas. But no one said, oh, I got to get me a Ford Pinto.
1: Yeah.
2: Yeah.
1: That's true.
2: I love them popular. Personally. I love the Squire.
1: I saw someone who put a 302 in it.
2: Yes.
1: And tubbed out the back.
2: Yes.
1: That was a sick looking car.
2: Because the body lends itself to being tubbed out.
1: It lends itself. Yes. Yes, exactly.
2: Hugs nicely. But no, I'm sorry. Not on the board.
1: Jerry the Painter.
4: Howdy doody.
2: Yes.
4: How about the Shelby AC Cobra?
2: Yeah, I mean you're going into specialty cars. These are just your normal everyday cars that everybody bought.
4: All right, how about a Barracuda?
2: you're close on that one. You're close.
4: All right.
2: David,
4: all right.
2: Think of another Mopar real quick. Never mind. Not on the board. He's close, so close.
1: Joey.
5: In the morning.
2: Right. Morning.
5: I'm driving one, so Monte Carlo SS.
2: Monte Carlo. Love those.
1: So the Monte Carlo.
2: Yeah.
1: The Grand National.
2: Yeah.
1: The 442.
2: Right.
1: What's the other one? They all had the same body style.
2: Yeah. Yeah, exactly. Yeah. Right. Yeah. But the Monte Carlo SS, a great car and everything. I've had two Monte Carlos myself, is not on the board.
1: All right.
5: Have a good one.
1: You too.
2: Grand National. Love to have
1: you. Hey, Luigi. Hey, how you doing?
6: Hey, how you doing? Good morning, gentlemen.
2: Good morning, sir.
6: I'm guessing the Crown Vic.
2: Crown Vic. No, we're glad the one's gone.
1: Are we?
2: Every cop had one. You saw him in the back of your, behind you. That was not a good thing.
1: Like in Connecticut, all you needed was a gray one, and people just got out of your way.
2: Yes, they did. They parlayed the Red Seas.
1: Yeah. That I would not want to get in a high-speed pursuit. I understood when they got the Mustang 5.0s here to patrol the highways.
2: Yep.
1: Like, well, that makes a lot more sense.
2: Yep.
1: All right. What did we miss? We missed all of them.
2: Yes, you did,
1: like
2: basically.
1: One or two, right?
2: Exactly right. Okay, so you did get the Chevrolet Camaro, but the ones you missed were the Volkswagen Beetle, the Hyundai Accent, the Ford Focus, the Dodge Challenger, hello, the Chevrolet Malibu, which started off nice and ended up horrible, the Honda Fit, the only thing that fit was in the garbage, Ford Fiesta.
1: The Fiesta was a piece of trash.
2: I had one for about 5 seconds until a catering truck hit it. Chevy Impala and the Toyota Avalon.
1: All right, nice job. Thank you. All right, coming up in the news, a Blue Angel super low flyover caused total chaos.
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9: Delays on the LIE in both directions over by the Queens Line. The rest of the expressway is pretty quiet. The northern state looks good. So does the southern state. The Cross Island has some volume on the northbound side heading up towards the Long Island Expressway. The Meadowbrook, the Wantagh, the Seaford Oyster Bay, and Sectico's are all quiet. Sunrise Highway is slow eastbound heading out to the Hamptons. No major delays on the trains. The Long Island Railroad is on or close. I'm John Lynch with Long Island Traffic.
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1: I think the big three today would be World Cup Finals Sunday, Spain and Argentina, and that halftime show.
2: Yeah.
1: Which is like a list of who's who.
2: Yeah. The cavalcade of stars.
1: Ruth, did you say yesterday that Madonna was not the headliner?
19: No, I read that Post Malone was going to be the headliner.
2: Oh.
19: Which okay. I thought was kind of
2: but
19: weird.
2: But dressed like Madonna.
1: I don't know which planet Post Malone would be a bigger name than Madonna.
2: Yeah.
19: Right?
1: So on this sheet, it has Madonna, Justin Bieber, Shakira. BTS, Burna Boy, Gustavo Demel, PS22 Chorus with Coldplay.
2: Oh.
20: Shakira and Burna Boy wrote the theme song for the World Cup this year.
1: Oh, nice.
20: Every year they get like a song.
2: Gotcha.
1: AJ, who are you predicting to win?
2: Argentina.
1: I'm
2: with mom. Yeah, my mom thinks Argentina's gonna do it.
1: So, oh, good.
2: Yeah, so I'm with mom.
1: All right.
2: Yeah. United.
1: My ChatGPT said Spain. Right. 2-1.
2: España. I mean, they.
1: You want to make a bet?
2: Sure. Why not? Oh, right. It's not me like putting someone's foot in my mouth, is it?
1: No, you're not putting because I okay. would have to do it if
2: okay.
1: I lost.
2: Okay.
1: So.
2: Cool. Yeah.
20: I heard happened. You already agreed, so it kind of doesn't matter now anyway.
2: Right.
1: Right.
2: Thanks, Phil.
20: You already right. said
2: what
20: yes.
2: What are we talking?
1: We'll make bucks? A post on Facebook and okay. get some ideas from the tribe.
2: Here we go.
1: It never ends. But that sounds real fun.
2: Yeah.
1: And then the Odyssey.
2: Yeah.
1: This movie looks amazing. Phil, did you send me a story that said there's like. For the IMAX presentation of this, they're sending giant covered trucks because there's like over a million feet of film.
20: Yeah, so Christopher Nolan's like an insane filmmaker, as we know, and he insisted on shooting these on IMAX cameras. And if you're going to see it the way he wants you to see it, it's got to be on the 70 millimeter film. So he likes the physical film. It's over 2 million feet of film to run the entire movie the way that he wants it to be seen.
2: Ooh.
20: So they deliver them, obviously, on covered trucks because the sunlight could, like, expose the film. And it weighs, like, a ton of weight. Like, just seeing it physically is like, Jesus.
2: What, like, the truck went on fire?
20: You, like, you know, like, I guess, like, you think, like, making a movie, it's like, oh, there's a lot of work. But then to just see the physical space that it takes up after, it's like, my Lord.
1: Man, and what do you, so you, I wouldn't want to be the projectionist.
2: Yeah.
1: On this movie.
2: Right. Oh, imagine when you rolled it up backwards. What the hell happened?
1: No, this movie looks really good.
2: And yeah. It was,
1: like, when you're seeing stuff, you're really seeing stuff.
2: Yeah.
1: It's not digitally put in. When you see, you know, 1,000 people.
2: There's 1,000 people.
1: There's 1,000 people.
2: Yeah. They filmed the World Cup, probably.
1: Yeah, I want to go see that this weekend.
2: Yeah.
1: So, watching Spain and Argentina Sunday, catching the Odyssey over the weekend, that sounds like a good weekend.
2: Why not?
1: And then I think explosive diarrhea is still in the news.
2: Yes. Still circling the drain.
1: They're saying now Taco Bell could be the source.
2: Or Taco Bell.
1: Their lettuce supplier had some problems.
2: Yeah. Tainted lettuce. Woo-hoo. Tainted lettuce. Woo-hoo.
1: So this this is according to a Washington report. Washington Post report, Taylor Farms was identified as supplying to stores in Michigan and three other states, Ohio, West Virginia, and Kentucky. And that's where there are many, many, many cases.
2: Yes, so, folks making their own chili right there.
1: That's right.
2: Mm-hmm.
1: Okay. Let's keep moving on. Did you see the video of the Navy Blue Angels ultra-low flyover causing chaos?
2: Sick.
1: On Florida's Pensacola Beach?
2: Oh, yeah. Those suckers are low, man.
1: They're unbelievably low.
2: Yeah, and accurate.
1: Yeah, well, that's what they do.
2: Oh, my God. Like, I still get scared, though, every single time. I'm like, all you need is one guy sneezes or has like a spasm,
1: yeah, and you take out a beach.
2: Yeah.
1: Mm.
2: Yeah.
1: Have you ever seen them in a show?
2: No, I wish I could.
1: I haven't seen them in person, but yeah. I've seen them on video. And
2: on video, yes.
1: Sick what they're able to do.
2: Oh, my God. They fly so close. They can, like, pass a joint to each other. That's how close they are.
1: It is insane.
2: Yeah.
1: They do this maneuver where the glass in the cockpit,
2: yeah,
1: it, like, it was inches because one's flying upside down and yep. The other one's flying. And they have the glass, like, inches. Nuts.
2: Yeah.
1: Nuts.
2: One guy should, like, pour champagne. The other guy should catch it.
1: So they do this annual show. They've been doing this annual show there for, like, 80-something years. And I think, you know, these guys were hotshots.
2: Yeah.
1: Guys and girls, whoever.
2: Yeah.
1: The pilots were like,
2: showboating.
1: We want to be remembered.
2: Exactly.
1: Here's some audio.
2: Stuff blowing everywhere.
1: They look like the people on the beach look like they're in a tornado.
2: Yep.
20: The first guy that goes by, everyone is like, oh, cool. The second one's like, that's close. And then the third guy's just like, you didn't even see me, did you?
2: Whoa!
1: Sick. Chairs flying, umbrellas flying, blankets flying,
2: hats coming off.
20: And it takes a minute because that's where everybody starts reacting. They're getting blasted in the face with the sand now.
2: Yeah.
20: So here he goes by. Everybody's still having a good time. Things are starting to move now. And now it's chaos. It takes a minute. It's not immediate.
2: Some guy's like, my sandwich.
1: Can I tell you, these people, at least quoted in this story, have been great.
2: Yeah.
1: They were all like, I thought I was going to die. It was awesome.
2: Yeah, exactly.
1: Yeah.
2: Excited.
1: No one's complaining.
2: No one's saying, oh, I'm going to sue him.
1: Right. It was thrilling. All our tents got knocked down. It was worth it. It was awesome.
2: It was a life experience.
1: It is. I mean, you go there knowing that, you know, they've been doing this for 80 years.
2: Yeah.
1: And the Blue Angels are going to come in hot.
2: Yep.
1: This is, I believe, the hottest they've come in the last 80 years.
2: Oh, yeah. They blew everything everywhere.
1: Yeah. We asked a friend of ours, Ken, the air traffic controller. He served for 10 years in the Air Force. He was manager of the Air Tower in New Haven, Tweed. about this. He said, based on what I have seen and heard on this, these pilots made a very bad decision to fly that low. The lowest that the FAA regs permit an aircraft to fly over open water is 500 feet. And if they were causing beach chairs to go flying, they were definitely below that.
2: Oh, yeah. One guy, you probably could have fished off the water.
20: I would guess he was under 200.
2: Yeah.
20: He was super low.
2: Very low. Like the water rippled.
1: Yeah.
2: Yeah.
1: Like you could probably read the label on the sandwich on the beach.
2: Right.
20: Ooh. Trump
1: stuff sandwich. Very bad call. And my assumption is they got their asses handed to them by their squadron commander.
2: Yeah.
1: Thank you, Ken, for your thoughts and your service.
2: It was cool, though.
1: It's really cool.
2: It was cool.
1: And if you're a pilot, you want to do this. You know these people are here for a show.
2: Exactly.
1: You want a show?
2: Right.
1: You're going to get a show.
2: Oh, yeah.
1: This year, you're going to remember.
2: Oh, yeah.
1: Next year is going to be completely different.
2: The afterburners for lit cigarettes. I can't get this barbecue to light. Wow, thank you.
1: Yeah, the Navy says they're looking into it.
2: So. Yeah, yeah. Come on.
1: Yeah.
2: All right. No one got hurt.
1: Exactly.
2: No one got hurt. Everyone else was cool with it.
1: Everyone was cool
2: with it. Relax.
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9: There's delays on the LIE westbound heading into Glen Cove Road. Then it's a little slow both ways at the Queens Line. The Cross Island has northbound delays heading up towards the Long Island Expressway. No major problems on the Meadowbrook, the Wausau, the Seaford Oyster Bay, or the Secticoast. The Northern State and Southern State look good. The Long Island Railroad is on or close. I'm John Lynch with Long Island Traffic.
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25: 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Or call me, Dr. Keith Solomon, at 631-421-421-421-421-421-421-421-421-421-421-421-421-421-421-421-421-421-421-421-421-421-421-421-421-421-421-421-421-421-421-421-421-421-421-421-421-421-421-421-421-421-421-421-421-421-421-421-421-421-421-421-421-421-421-421-421-421-421-421-421-421-421-421-421-421-421-421-421-421-421-421-421-421-421-421-421-421-421-421-421-421-421-421-421-421-421-421-421-421-421-421-421-421-421-421-421-421-421-421-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
1: Robbing a bank with a stolen kitten in your hand or spending $50 million on a skeleton.
2: Skeleton. I mean, the kitten thing is pretty fun. This is a stick-up. I'm not kidding. Ah.
1: Dumbass News is next.

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1: It's time for Chaz and AJ Dumbass News.
0: All right. What's dumber?
1: Dumbass.
0: Robbing a bank with a stolen kitten in your hand or spending $50 million on a skeleton. Let's start with the kitten.
2: Okay.
0: A Maryland man is accused of stealing a cat from a pet store, then trying to rob a bank with the cat in hand.
2: Yeah.
0: You say, yeah, like this is normal.
2: It was a cat's idea.
3: It's like, and?
0: Yeah, and?
2: Yeah, the cat said, okay, now take me to the bank. I'm going to withdraw, see?
0: I would never have the balls to rob a bank.
2: Yeah.
0: But if I did, I'd want both my hands.
2: Yes.
0: Plus, you don't have the cat a distraction?
2: Yes, it was. Yes, it was.
0: Is that why he was using it?
2: Yeah, yeah.
0: Apparently, is that what he said?
2: Apparently what happened, the guy ran to a pet store, grabbed the kitten, ran out, went right to the bank, and I guess he handed the kitten over to a teller. Like, look at my kitten. Ooh. And then it's like, pick him up. Yeah.
0: Well,
2: it's different. Throw it outside the box.
4: It's creative.
2: Yeah.
0: But now she has a kitten in her hands.
2: Right.
0: And you're asking her to hand over money.
2: Right. It wasn't well thought out. He got caught. I said it was perfect.
0: Right.
2: Right.
0: I thought it would be he's running and someone's chasing him and he throws the cat. Like, catch.
2: Yeah, right, yeah, right. Right. The cat's like,
0: because
2: yeah.
0: If I'm running after a bank robber and someone throws a cat at me, I'm going to try to catch and help the cat.
2: Right, right. Exactly.
0: And then I'm done.
2: Right.
0: And now you got away.
2: Right. Like, I have a cat and I got to get some food for it. I'll go to the bank, get some money.
0: Mm.
2: Yeah.
3: You got to give him credit that no one else has tried this before.
2: No, yeah.
3: He's like, it might work.
2: He thought outside the litter box, big time, yeah.
0: That is true.
2: Yeah.
0: I have a plan. It's never been tried.
2: Right. I'm going to try it, though.
0: Mm.
2: I guess A-plus for effort.
0: What is this audio we have?
2: This is the police call and a lady who's a cat person.
5: All units, Charlie 1034, number one male, mid-20s, wearing yellow shirt, black beanie, unknown color pants.
0: Hold it.
2: Right.
0: I thought the cat was the standout here.
2: Right. No,
0: a yellow shirt with a black beanie?
2: A black beanie, yes.
0: Oh, right. My God.
2: Unknown color pants.
3: What is he, Charlie Brown?
0: He's number two pencil.
2: Right, look at Waldo.
5: Possibly has a cat with him?
4: Immediately saw him.
0: I love that question in his voice.
4: Cat
0: with him?
2: Cat with him?
3: Yeah. You know he asked that question four times to the person that told him.
0: Yeah.
3: A cat?
2: He's a cat, right?
3: Yes, cat.
2: Like pussy cat, right? Yeah.
3: Yeah, like the animal.
2: Yeah. That kind of cat, yeah.
3: You
2: yeah.
3: heard me right. Yes, cat.
2: Scratching pose, right? Yeah, okay.
5: Possibly has a cat with him?
4: Immediately saw all of these police cars. And I thought, wow, that's a heck of a response for a stolen cat. But then I realized they all were going down to the bank. They came back out a few minutes later and said, yes, there is a cat inside the bank.
0: Ruth, is this your sister?
2: I was going to say, it sounds just like Ruth.
0: Ruth? What the hell?
2: Right?
0: Chaz and AJ, you're on the air. Hello.
6: Yes. Yeah, so, I mean, it's really not a bad tactic. It's kind of like an emotional support animal for the robbery.
2: Right.
6: Here, play with the cat. Everybody stay calm.
2: Right. Right, don't upset the kitten.
0: No one's going to shoot a person with a cat in their hand.
2: No, they're not, especially a kitten. Yeah, it doesn't get more chewy than that.
0: That's a...
6: All right,
0: that's... Yeah.
2: Yeah, it was a good plan. Need to just think out a little more.
4: Yeah, he shouldn't have handed it over that we should have held on to the cat.
3: You should have thought his outfit out a little more.
0: Right.
3: This yellow, guy doesn't think anything out.
0: Yellow shirt, we could see you five blocks away.
3: You don't blend.
0: And how many wear something gray.
2: Yeah. Blend. And how many folks wear a beanie?
0: Right.
2: It's like a cartoon character robbed the store.
0: It's like called in on the radio. Yeah. Yellow shirt, black beanie, holding a cat. Okay, that narrows it down to one person.
2: Exactly. Yeah.
3: I see him already. I already see. He's two blocks ahead of us. Got him.
0: Alan?
7: Should it be?

0: Exactly.
1: What are we going to call him? Remember on the Gong Show they had the unknown comic and he would just come out?
2: Right.
3: I know. He can't. He's too bizarre to just be Alan.
2: Okay. We'll give him a singer's name, like Tone Deaf.
1: Yeah. Yeah, because he just appears out of nowhere and then sings.
2: Yeah. Hits and runs. Yeah.
3: If you want to call that singing.
2: Yes.
1: Right. Attempts to sing.
2: He caterwauls. Yeah.
1: All right. Next story. And we're trying to figure out which one's dumber, robbing a bank with a kitten or paying $50 million for a T-Rex skeleton.
2: Yeah.
1: The Tyrannosaurus Rex fossil, known to be one of the world's largest and most complete, sold for a record $50.1 million to a mystery bidder. It's a 67-million-year-old fossil named Gus. Of note, the winning bid was $43 million, but with fees, it got you just over $50
2: million. $50 million for bones.
3: We're going to find out this is Nicolas Cage again, right?
1: Or it's got to be one of the billionaires we know of.
2: It has to be, yeah.
1: Let's just say if it's a private person.
2: Yeah.
1: It's not a corporation or some kind of a museum or something.
2: Where do you put it?
1: Where do you put it? What kind of house do you have if you're buying $50 million for a piece of art in your house?
2: It's a present for my kid.
1: And how tall does this room need to be?
2: Seriously,
1: to set
2: foyer,
1: this up?
2: Right.
1: How many cars do you have? How many houses do you have?
2: Exactly right.
1: What's your monthly like electric bill for all the houses?
2: Well, you could just like spring for $50 million on bones.
1: Yeah.
2: Yeah. Yeah.
4: Why did you name it Gus?
2: On a dead lizard, yeah.
1: Hmm.
2: I'm sorry, you have way too much money. Give me some.
3: Yeah, that's a lot of money to spend.
1: All right, who's the dumbass in this one? I think it was our singer.
2: Yeah.
1: He won by a write-in.
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7: Pretty quiet out there for the most part, but there are some eastbound delays on the LIE heading into Glen Cove Road. It's slow both ways at the Queens Line. The Northern State and Southern State look good. The Cross Island has some volume northbound, heading up towards the Long Island Expressway. If you're heading out to the East End, Sunrise Highway is slow eastbound, heading into the Shinnecock Locks. No major problems on the other roadways. No delays on the trains. The Long Island Railroad is on or close. I'm John Lynch with Long Island Traffic.
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4: Is anyone going in for a medical procedure right now?
5: Right now, no.
4: Yeah, like this morning.
5: Right. Oh, right
4: like
5: now.
4: Like this is when you're probably in the car going or you're getting ready to go.
5: Yeah. This is that time, exactly.
4: This is that time. Yeah. We're just interested because I'm kind of experiencing this in my life.
5: Are you really?
4: Okay. Yeah. 877-764-2535. We'd love to hear from you if you're going to have a medical procedure this morning. My wife's on the phone. Hello.
6: Hey, guys. Good morning.
4: Good morning. Who's having the medical procedure?
6: That would be my mother.
5: Oh. Do we want to know what it is?
6: Yeah, she's having...
5: You got explosive diarrhea.
4: She's having a what?
6: Precisely.
4: She's having what?
6: A colonoscopy.
4: Oh, colonoscopy.
5: No.
7: Disgusting!
6: I am providing...
5: You got explosive diarrhea. Oh, yeah, except the stuff to make you take.
4: You got to clean it out.
5: Yeah, to make sure you're empty. Yes.
6: Oh, poor thing. I feel bad.
7: Disgusting!
6: For it.
5: Yeah.
6: It is disgusting.
5: Yeah, the colon cocktail.
6: She had to get up at 3 a.m. to take the final dose this morning, and it's just so horribly tasting. So she is prepped, empty, and ready to roll.
5: Okay. Yeah, she's loud in a feather now. You can hear it echo.
4: Were you calling her yesterday, and you were like, hey, why aren't you picking up? And then she sent you a text, I'm on the bowl.
6: Yes, so I called her yesterday from work to make sure that she had started said prep.
7: Disgusting.
6: And she didn't answer, and I'm like, she can't be out right now. She has to be home prepping. And she sent me a text, and she said, Jennifer, I think you just called. She said, I don't have my house phone on me, but I do have my cell. And she said, it's a, you know, it's a situation. I was sending her. It was so funny. I was sending her countless inappropriate texts for myself. I'm at my desk at work, laughing out loud. I was making, you know, raining and you know, certain explosive references and said text, and it was just I don't think she thought it was very funny.
5: Oh.
6: <That's fine. laughs>
4: Do you think she's listening now?
6: I don't know. I just spoke with her about 5 minutes ago to be sure she's awake, which she is.
4: Oh, okay.
6: And so yeah, she should be awake.
4: All right.
6: Well, I mean, she should be available, I should say.
4: Okay. Yes. We'll call her after the song. Hold on 1 second. Billy Bob.
8: Yeah. Hi, guys.
4: Hey, how you doing?
8: I'm good. I'm going in at 9:30 to get my knee drained.
5: Nice.
7: Oh, disgusting.
4: Drained? Why does it need to be drained?
8: They stick a big needle in there and they suck all the fluid out of
4: you. I kind of understand the draining. Why does it need to be drained?
5: Yeah.
8: Oh, because my cartilage is shot and I got to get a knee replacement eventually.
4: Oh. From what? Were you an athlete or a Mason or what?
8: Yeah. I used to play a lot of basketball, and I had one knee replaced years ago, and now this one's shot, so I got to get that done.
5: Ooh. Yeah, that's not like fun at all.
4: That's not a good time.
5: Yeah.
8: And he gets a lot. He gets 180 cc's out of it, and and the normal is like maybe 30.
5: Oh, okay.
8: Ooh,
4: yeah. You're a fountain.
5: Yeah, they're looking your knee here.
8: Four of those big syringes.
5: Yeah.
4: Oh, Jesus. It's like those giant joke syringes you get for parties.
5: Exactly.
4: Like shots.
5: Yeah. But it's no joke, yeah. Do you feel it?
8: Oh, yeah.
5: like really painful, like you're like putting your fingers into the guy's vinyl of his table?
8: It's, you know, they give you a little...
4: Wait, what was that analogy?
5: You know, when you're just squeezing so hard, you're actually leaving fingerprints in the vinyl of the examining table?
4: Oh.
5: Yeah, because I've done that before.
4: It's like, what happened to this table?
5: I happened.
4: The last guy.
5: Yeah, I don't scream, I squeeze.
4: All right, Billy Bob, good luck, man.
8: All right, thanks, guys.
4: All right, thank you. All right, if you have a medical procedure today, I'm just curious.
5: Yeah.
4: Call in and share it with us, and then we'll try calling Jennifer's mom on the other side of this song here.
5: That's just
7: disgusting.
4: Chaz and AJ in the morning.

0: Okay, my mother-in-law is going to get a medical procedure this morning, a colonoscopy.
1: Yes.
0: Which, by the way, is the number one embarrassing, uncomfortable procedure here on this top 10 list.
1: Oh, hands down, big time.
0: Yeah. Chaz and AJ in the morning. My wife, who's a nurse, is on one line, and Phil is going to call her on the other line, and we'll see if we could talk to her. Nice. I didn't give her a heads up, so... You think she's done prepping, right? She's not on the ball?
2: Oh, honey, there's nothing left.
1: Yeah. Clean as a whistle.
0: But still, sometimes the stomach says, I think one I got more some
1: time.
0: More.
1: Yeah. One last thing.
0: Is it ringing? Yeah? Can what? You put it on hold?
1: You an echo? Hello?
3: Not while it's ringing.
1: Yeah.
0: Oh, you can't? Oh, okay.
1: Gotcha. Right.
0: All right, we're waiting. We should have went live immediately. Probably someone gave her a heads up.
1: Right.
0: Yeah? Got it? Hello.
4: Hello.
0: Hey, Ma.
4: Is this a harassing phone call?
0: No. Yes, it is.
3: AJ was ready to cover immediately.
1: I'm like, define harassment.
4: Okay, what are you going to say to me right now?
0: You're on the air.
4: I bet I am.
0: Yeah. And
4: everybody's going to have a good laugh now.
0: Yes.
1: No.
4: My situation.
1: Nah. Mm. It's an important thing you're doing.
0: Right.
1: What are you doing?
0: It is good. So yeah. What are you doing today?
4: I hope afterward, I'm thinking about eating, Chaz. I'm hoping that my daughter will take me out for breakfast.
1: Yes. Or a nice lunch or something.
0: Yeah, that was our plan, to take you out to lunch after.
1: Yeah, you got to refill again. Yeah. New inventory.
4: So, I'm so hungry, I can't even tell you.
0: Are you empty now?
4: I'm empty, baby. I'm right. Empty.
0: This is actually the time you want to get on the scale.
1: Yes.
0: This is the lightest you're going to be right before a colonoscopy.
1: Yeah. Look.
3: Yeah.
4: As soon as we hang up, that's exactly what I'm going to do.
1: I lost 15 pounds.
0: Your daughter's on the phone with you.
4: How are you, AJ, honey?
1: I'm good, thank
5: Mom,
1: you so
5: I'm
1: much.
5: Here. Yes. Mom, I'm here.
4: Oh, I didn't realize you were there, Jen. I'm sorry. Didn't know that. I was just cleaning my toilet bowl. Not that anybody's interested, but I couldn't stand it for another moment. Disgusting!
1: It went through some stuff.
4: It's disgusting. Oh, my God. I can't stand looking at this. I have to clean it immediately.
0: It's been a week of talking about explosive diarrhea.
1: Yeah, exactly right. And it looks like the Blue Angel flew over it.
4: I call it an explosion. That's what I call it.
0: Yeah.
1: Yeah, those afterburners, man. Yeah.
0: Well, that's good. It's all cleaned up.
1: Yeah. Yeah. It's all good
4: and
1: now.
4: I never have to have it done again. This is it.
0: This is it? Your last one?
4: Nope. Oh. I'm surprised they're even doing it at my age. You know, I'm 83 years old. This is the last time I'll have to have it done.
1: Oh, I thought you meant clean the toilet. I'm like, no, you're probably cleaning like next week again.
3: Like, no. This should be a fairly regular thing, right?
1: Yeah, like once a week, I'm guessing. My bad. Yeah, sorry.
4: Well, so anyway, is there anything else that you wanted to say to me, Chaz?
0: No.
4: To brighten my day.
0: Hon, can we tell the story of what happened last week, which is kind of ties into what this is? Be funnier if it happened next week.
4: What? You can do whatever you want to do. It's up to you.
0: Okay.
1: Oh, cool.
0: We were at Alice's birthday party.
1: Okay.
5: All right.
4: Okay.
1: Uh-oh.
0: Hon?
5: So I was rushing to get ready.
0: No.
5: When I was calling my mother?
0: No.
4: No? Jen, we're talking about the issue when
0: your mother walked out of the bathroom.
4: Right. That
5: issue. So my mother, when we were at this birthday party last week, she went to the ladies' room. Chaz and I were waiting for her outside of the waiting room, out of the ladies' room, and she walked out, and she has a long piece of toilet paper hanging right to the top of her pants. I'd say it was probably 3 feet long. It was long.
1: It's flapping in the wind. Like, sure, Buford P. Justice and it's smoking the bandit.
3: You had a streamer.
1: That was a parade.
5: It was a streamer, yes.
1: And Ma, you got a tail.
5: She walks by me, and rather than being a good daughter and saying something to my mother, Chaz is ahead of me, and I'm like waving to him, and he's like, what? And I point to my mom's butt, and so she walks right by my husband and then just takes a picture.
0: So I took 3 shots.
1: Nice.
0: Can we post them?
4: And he can share it with you guys if you care to see a piece of toilet paper hanging down to the I don't know, the middle of my thigh as I'm walking out of the bathroom with black capris on. Thank God my daughter was with me. I wasn't with some strange people like, hey, lady, I have a long piece of toilet paper.
5: Well, you were with strange people.
3: Strangers might have helped you more.
1: Hey, you never know. That picture might get you a Charmin endorsement. It's so great. Take it everywhere.
3: To be the new lead singer of Aerosmith.
4: Charmin endorsement. So that was last week. Every week it's a different thing.
0: Do you mind if we post that picture?
4: It's all in good fun. That's what life's all about. You have
6: to it is.
4: Fun.
6: It is but fun, yes.
0: Do you mind if I post that?
4: Of course not, honey. It's okay.
6: Oh, see?
4: Yeah. You know I'm a good sport. Too.
6: Yeah, she really is.
4: But right. It's very nice of you to ask first.
0: All right.
6: Yes.
4: And now you can all have a good laugh.
5: Looking at your hiney.
0: Okay. All right. Well, have a good procedure.
6: Yes.
4: Okay, guys.
0: All right.
4: Have a nice day, everybody.
0: Yeah, we hope to see you for lunch.
6: Enjoy your lunch.
0: All right. Chaz and AJ in the morning.

0: We have an awesome comedian coming up at 8 o'clock. He's been on The Tonight Show. He's from New York City. He had a top 10 Netflix special.
1: Yeah.
0: He's a big deal.
1: Yep.
0: And he's in the building now. Root's going down to get him. And he has advice to the ladies on what they're doing wrong.
1: Yeah. So
0: the ladies. I mean, this guy, he is the red flag.
1: Yes.
0: Who's going to tell you what you've been doing wrong.
1: So
0: that's coming up.
1: Write it down. Take notes.
0: Chaz and AJ in the morning. My mother-in-law is going in for a colonoscopy today.
1: Good
0: and
1: for
0: now
1: her.
0: The world knows. So is anyone else going in for a medical procedure, or what is the worst medical procedure to get, do you think?
1: Yeah.
0: Colonoscopy is number one.
1: Okay.
0: So I asked uncomfortable and or embarrassing medical procedures. Number one, colonoscopy.
1: Yeah.
0: The prep.
1: Oh, yeah. It's not fun.
0: You're done.
1: Around.
0: You have to just take everything off your schedule.
1: Yeah. And then at the end of the colonoscopy, you're not allowed to leave unless you pass gas. They actually make you pass gas. They want to hear it.
2: Yeah. You got to be right? Clear.
1: Oh, yeah. Yeah. I sound like the whole room something vuvuzelas when I went in.
0: So you had a bunch of people, like, you're
1: yeah,
0: all playing.
1: There's different beds, yeah. Now people are like, burr, burr, burr, burr, burr. I'm like, are you guys trying to contact aliens?
0: The prostate exam is number two.
1: Hate that. I'd rather get a colonoscopy than a prostate exam.
0: So I've had a number of these. I've had three of in the top ten.
1: Yeah.
0: Colonoscopy, I've had the prostate exam. The mammogram, I have not had. That can't be a good time.
1: No.
0: The ladies don't like it.
1: Yeah. Like getting things squashed in two plates. Yeah. Yeah. And there's no horn sound. Like,
0: I mean, they put two plates of glass, right?
1: Yeah.
0: And they squish them.
1: They flatten
0: where
1: like,
0: pancake. You almost want to scream in pain.
1: Most women do, yeah.
0: Yeah.
1: It hurts not fun
0: I'm
1: at all.
0: Guessing the larger you are, the more it hurts.
1: Right. Bigger panes of glass, yeah.
0: Bigger panes of glass.
2: The right. Glass has to get closer to you if it's smaller.
1: Yeah.
0: Right.
2: You're getting more just skin.
0: Yeah. Scott on the island.
3: Hey, good morning, guys. How you doing?
0: Hey, how
1: morning,
0: you doing?
1: Scott.
3: Okay, so the first time I had a colonoscopy, the doctor at the end, and one of the nurses told me this going in, he grades you, like he gives you a grade on how well you cleaned out. So, you know, I drank the liquid and I sat on the bowl the whole night. You know the drill of that.
1: It was yeah.
3: I didn't think I had anything at all left in me. I think I might have, like, crapped out a kidney. I mean, it was, I had nothing.
1: Yeah.
3: I had nothing. So then, it was gross. The whole thing, but I wake up, I come out of, you know, that, whatever they give you, and the doctor said, he says, oh, you get a B plus.
1: Oh,
3: and
1: wow.
3: I'm like,
1: that's not bad.
3: What is this? You're grading me.
0: Why, there were still things in there?
1: Hey, man, it could have been a D.
3: It was just, the whole thing was just embarrassing. And I'm like, I don't know what you saw in there. And I really felt like telling, you know, you chose to do this for a living.
1: Yeah.
3: To try to give me a grade at the end. Like, do you think I held back?
1: Yeah, what, are you going to use a bottle washer?
3: It was bad. The whole process. I mean, you got to get them for your health. I urge everyone to go get them.
0: But, yes.
3: Oh, the process
0: no,
3: horrible.
0: It's not a good time.
1: Yeah.
0: It is not
1: horrible.
0: A good time.
1: Yeah, their little cracks and crevices no. Don't come clean from what I understand.
0: Right.
1: Yeah.
0: Like yeah, I watched the camera go in. It's like watching a deep sea exploration.
1: I didn't want that spelunking, yes.
0: Yeah, you see a little, you know, there's a little pocket and there's a little nut in the pocket.
1: Right.
0: It's like, okay, great.
1: Oh, that's a Babe Ruth.
0: All right, thank you.
1: I had a Snickers before I came in here.
2: Nut in the pocket.
0: James and Seymour.
4: Good morning, guys.
0: Hey.
1: Morning.
4: Now, I'm not on my way to a procedure, but I know people who have experienced this one in the past. How about, especially as a man, passing a kidney stone?
0: That is number eight on the list of worst, most embarrassing, uncomfortable procedures.
1: I heard that's not good at all.
0: I've passed one.
1: Yeah.
0: But not, you know, I didn't go in to get one.
1: Did you
0: blasted?
1: Did you scream out? Like, I mean, it hurts. Like
0: yeah.
1: Painful.
0: Well, I was in pain for days.
1: Yeah.
0: And then it came out.
1: Right.
0: And you hear it go boop
1: right
0: in the toilet.
1: Yeah.
0: It was so big.
1: Yeah.
0: But before it came out, you could hear me scream at the space station.
1: On certain nights, if the wind is right.
0: That's as close as I'll ever come to childbirth. I'm sure it's not the same thing. It's more painful, long, prolonged. You know,
1: yeah.
0: Wow.
1: Yeah.
0: That's
1: that canyon goose.
0: That was the sound of a man's finger in my butt, right?
2: Yes,
0: that
2: that's
0: it?
2: A prostate.
0: Yeah. Yeah. Me getting a prostate exam on the air.
1: It was a Tuesday.
5: That's in. Oh my God, Jesus.
1: He made you see Jesus.
5: Jesus.
1: Jeez, like, I'm out, man. Don't even think. Wash your hands, too.
5: I feel like I have to poop.
1: You do. Why is that?
0: Why is that? As soon as someone puts something in there,
1: I thought, yeah.
0: Your butt's saying, get it out.
1: Exactly. I'm going to reject this. Reject this. Yes.
0: Get it out.
2: That's
0: get
2: what
0: out.
2: Those muscles detect. Like, it sends signals to your brain. Like, oh, there's something there.
1: Yeah.
2: It's,
1: gotta
2: it's
1: go.
2: Time to go.
1: Push
2: gotta
1: it back.
2: Go.
1: Push it back. Wait.
2: Now you sound like Chewbacca.
1: Wounded moose.
0: Chaz and AJ.
4: Hey, we still talking about colonoscopies?
0: Yeah, and anything else medical?
4: Yeah, just had my first one last week at 40 years old.
1: Oh, yeah?
4: Did
1: you get the flowers?
4: Yeah, man.
1: No.
4: What's that?
1: Nothing.
0: This is a joke. That's probably 70 years old.
1: But it's still funny.
0: No, go ahead and tell it.
1: I said, did you get any flowers?
0: No. You got to tell the whole joke.
1: Yeah, what happens is you woke up from a colonoscopy. And you found the doctor gave you flowers and a card. Read the card. Yes.
0: That's not how it goes.
1: Oh, that's what I heard.
0: No, you go for a colonoscopy, and a doctor says there's a dozen roses in here. He pulls out a rose, pulls right. out another rose. He's like, I believe there's a dozen roses in your ass. And the guy goes, read the card.
1: Nice.
0: Yeah. All right. Go ahead.
4: I had it for the first time. I did the liquid. That was the worst day of my life. But let me tell you, the guy gave me a handshake and a lollipop after I was done.
1: You know you can stick this lollipop, don't you?
2: I would have laughed my head off.
4: I thought it was like, you know, the dentist. You know, give you the toothbrush.
1: Yeah, wrong cavity.
0: Or it's like being at the bank. He made a deposit.
1: Yeah. Yes.
4: You know, I get on with withdrawals in that case. So.
1: Nice.
4: But no, man, clean as a whistle.
0: All right.
1: That's good to know.
0: Thank you, man. All right. So the top uncomfortable, embarrassing medical procedures, colonoscopy, prostate exam. I've had both of those. Yeah. Mammogram, no. Pap smear, no.
1: You shouldn't have to have that, no.
0: Hemorrhoid exam.
1: Oh, I can't.
0: No.
1: Yeah.
0: Vasectomy, I had.
1: You did.
0: There's nothing good about that.
1: No.
0: It is.
1: So you smell like burning or something like that?
0: Oh, yeah. You smell the burning?
1: Yeah. Does it smell good, like something cooking?
0: I'm just laying there with your stuff out, and there's another dude, and he's, like, touching it.
1: Yeah.
0: It's like,
1: yeah. That's a Wednesday.
0: I did have a Seinfeld moment. I was a little worried that, like, if something moved.
1: Right.
0: I'd be judged.
1: Yes.
0: You know?
1: Nothing moved, right?
0: Nothing moved.
1: Just checking.
2: That procedure goes pretty fast now, I've heard, though.
0: Is that right?
2: Yeah, it's not like it used to be like a whole day thing, and like they could bang them out like in a couple hours.
1: Like
2: now.
1: Jiffy Lube.
0: Oh, I was faster than that.
2: Exactly.
1: Really?
0: Yeah. Mine was pretty quick.
2: Huh. Like you're probably only in there a couple hours, mostly waiting. The procedure itself is fast.
0: Exactly.
2: Yeah. Right.
1: Snip, snip, off you go.
0: AJ, you've had this one, I think, a bone marrow biopsy.
1: Yes, and I'm due for another one.
2: I've heard that's. Some people have said that's the greatest pain they've ever felt.
1: You know what, though? They've made it so much better now. They've numbed me out so much. All you feel is pulling now. At least my
0: Where
1: guy does.
0: Where do you feel this pulling?
1: In your bone.
0: Oh, okay. Which one?
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7: There's delays on the southern state westbound heading into the Seaford Oyster Bay, some eastbound delays by the Meadowbrook. The northern state's quiet. The LIE has some eastbound delays by Glen Cove Road, slow both ways over by the Queens Line. The Cross Island has northbound delays heading up towards the Long Island Expressway. If you're heading out east, Sunrise Highway is slow eastbound heading into the Shinnecock Locks. The Long Island Railroad is on or close. I'm John Lynch with Long Island Traffic.
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0: Well, the big three this weekend would be World Cup, the final on Sunday.
1: Yeah.
0: The Odyssey coming out, and the explosive diarrhea.
1: Yes.
0: In studio right now, we're very excited to have him here with us. He's been on The Tonight Show a zillion times. Yeah. He's an author, a podcaster, and a superstar comedian. Jared Fried, good morning.
19: It is, speaking of explosive diarrhea, here yes. I am. It's great to be here.
0: I know, I shouldn't have made that connection.
19: No, it's okay. I am the parasite that gets inside of you and makes you have a bad week. Right. It is a pleasure to be here. It's so good to hang with you guys. I was listening before the procedure, the colon. You know, good luck to your mother-in-law.
0: Thank you.
19: I think colonoscopy overratedly, like, that's the easiest procedure in the world. It's a great nap.
1: You sleep. Oh, yeah.
19: They great do give you good nap. Yeah. It's the prep is worse than the procedure, as it's they the say.
1: Yeah,
19: but you know, but the prep, you know, some people are wishing for that parasite right now. They want to feel a little skinny. I don't think it's the worst.
1: Yeah.
19: Mm. I get a colonoscopy for my girlfriend every time we hook up. You know, like I get a little fun down there. Why not?
0: So you do have a girlfriend now.
19: Yeah, I have a girlfriend now. We are in love. I'm in love. I don't care who hears it.
1: Oh my God.
0: Really? Oh, yeah. It's kind of like a Tom Cruise on Oprah's couch.
19: That's
0: thing.
19: Right.
1: Jumping up and down, yes.
19: Yes. I'll jump if I got it.
1: Have a cup of coffee now.
0: All right, so he wrote a book called Walking Red Flag.
1: Yeah.
19: Yes.
0: And it was dating advice.
19: Yeah. That's right.
0: So now you're off the market.
19: I'm sorry, ladies. Oh, I'm sorry. Ladies, that whole rectal exam fun that we had before. I know you guys were all a little moist. Right. It's over.
2: Dr. Freed is off the market.
19: I'm done. I'm sorry. It is, you know, the dating advice book, The Walking Red Flag, which you can pick up anywhere you get books. You can do the audio book if you love this.
2: Do you narrate
19: voice.
2: The book?
19: I do the book. Nice. I know a lot of people
2: opt out.
19: I like
2: when the author does it.
19: Yeah. A lot of people opt out. It's because audiobooks are
2: it's a bitch.
19: Brutal. Brutal. Yeah, I mean, like, imagine reading your own words and then someone going, do it again, but with pep, you know, over and over a 200-page book. So I did it, and the book came out of this is my single life and what I've learned and how I felt. It's very hard to find vulnerable men in the dating space. And, you know, the book is all about letting you know how I felt through the whole thing. First dates, second dates, third dates, swiping on the apps, looking at your profile. And I think the feedback from women has been amazing.
2: Did you break it down into chapters? Like,
19: yes.
2: All right, here's apps.
19: We start, it goes from getting dumped to getting dumped again, because that's all I knew.
2: Oh, wow. Yeah.
19: So I take you through the evolution.
2: Yes.
19: So it is really meant to, like, hold your hand through it and make you feel seen, make you feel not stupid, because dating, for being such a social event, is a lonely sport.
0: It's tough if you're on the apps.
19: Yeah, and the apps are tough because it's enraging. You're dealing with people, strangers, that don't really... You know, you can just go to the next swipe. So
2: go to the next swipe.
19: Right. And so it's the book is laughs every page, and I love doing it because I love the people just reading it. It just came out like a month ago, and
2: take us through getting dumped. How long were you going out with this person?
19: Well, no, it was really just an example. Like,
2: were you the dumper or the dumping?
19: I'm generally the dumper. And I think a lot of men are in the position of dumping generally because men end things before the next step. You know, beware. I always say beware of holidays, birthdays, and global pandemics, because you're about to get dumped.
2: Yeah.
19: Because guys, going through a step means you're more serious than the day before.
2: Uh-huh.
19: Just having Valentine's Day happen on the calendar means you're more serious. Saying happy Valentine's
2: Day. Or the girl.
19: For the relationship. So guys generally end it before Valentine's Day or right after, when they didn't do enough or they felt the stress of having to be responsible for someone else.
2: They saw the disappointment in the face when the gift was open.
19: Right. Yeah. So it's like, this happens a lot where, you know, birthdays, vacations, you go, hey, it's gotten distant. Yeah, people create distance before they end things. So, you know, me, generally, I was always someone who ended it because I was like, you know what, I'm not ready for the next step. I'm not ready for that. You know, being responsible for someone else.
2: So how did you dump this person in your book? You went from...
19: Well, in the book...
2: Dumping?
19: It was a relationship that I lived with someone, and it was talking about, like, moving out and how hard that was and, you know, having to, like, you know, basically deal with, you know, I don't want to put anyone through pain.
2: Okay,
19: you know?
2: So you're living with someone, you decide, I'm out. And this was because it was getting serious, or because
19: it was getting more and more serious, and, you know, it just wasn't the match.
2: And you knew this wasn't it. She was a space filler.
19: Nah, I wouldn't say that. I think that would be demeaning. I think everyone is for someone. And when
2: wasn't a fit.
19: It just wasn't the right fit. And I wish, you know, when you're with someone and you realize it's not the right fit, you wish it was. You wish you wouldn't have to do, you know. You don't want to be that person. And I think that's what the book is about, to show that on the male side, a lot of times women see men as, like, either totally aloof and no social ability, no realization of what's going on, or they think that they're master manipulators. You know, there's no in between. You know, they either think, well, he led me along and, oh, my God. Yeah, but how are they stupid and smart at the same time? You know, no social, you know, like, no emotional intelligence, or
2: they're
19: all
2: really
19: the emotional
2: stupid over here, but they're a genius over here.
19: Right. Yeah. So the book was to show you that we're dumb and not as emotionally unintelligent as we're made out to be. Like, when you're saying, oh, he's getting weird over text, you're right. You're absolutely right. But you'll always have one friend that's like, well, it's just texting. And you're like, well, no.
2: The thought process is somewhere. Who's this now? Who's saying... Someone's getting weird.
19: I think generally
2: women are saying you're getting, like, the
19: I would
2: dude's
19: say
2: getting
19: generally
2: weird.
19: When someone's dating someone that gets a little distant, they'll go, the texting is different than it was before.
0: Oh.
19: Male, female, whoever you are. You're dating with someone. It was going great. Then suddenly the text.
0: You just, can feel warmth through the text. Then all of a sudden it's very
19: gone.
0: Cold.
19: Yeah. And then, and, right. And there's a time. And I think like for this book, it's a lot about timing with the dating world as it is. We still live in a world where people will make you feel morally beneath them for feeling anything about technology. You know, like saying the texts have worn off. Ah, it's just texting. Meet in person. Or they don't watch my stories on Instagram, and they used to watch them all the time. Or they're the first to watch my stories on Instagram. Does that mean something? Yes, it all means something. It's always the people who don't want to think about it or are already married that go, it means nothing. Well, it means nothing to you.
0: Mm.
19: It does mean something because it meant something to me, and I was in that. So I felt it. So
0: I want to talk to you about the apps.
19: Yeah,
0: because,
19: sure.
0: You know, we know a lot of people. Well, not a lot, but we know people who are on these apps.
19: Yeah.
0: It's tough if you're a guy. If you're a girl, you have too many to choose from.
19: Well, I'd say it's tough for everyone. I wouldn't say having a lot of choices doesn't mean good. A lot doesn't mean good. Numbers don't mean good. You know, a lot means more disappointment, more people that are just trying to be physical with you. I don't think it is. I would completely disagree.
0: I'm going to disagree with you respectfully on that, because I think with the guys, the women have so many different options, and the guys might be talking to a girl, all of a sudden she's gone.
19: Yeah, but options doesn't mean good. You know, options. What are those options?
0: If you have a large selection
19: of what?
0: Women, men.
19: No, but I'm saying men. But I would say on men on dating apps are looking from everything from let's hook up in an alley to let's get married.
0: Yeah. So you're getting the D pics.
19: Well, I'm just saying.
0: I love you.
19: But I'm saying that's
0: and everything
19: like
0: in between.
19: For a lot of women that are on apps, if they're looking for something serious, more means worse. You know, more is more. People that are just looking for casual that act like they're not.
0: I don't know. I'd rather have a selection than no selection.
19: But I'm saying you're speaking from a male point of view, and I'm here. Let me tell you something.
0: If I'm on a dating app, I want a million women in there saying yes.
19: Yeah, but
0: I get to go through them.
19: Yeah.
0: And then communicate with them, and then they communicate back with me rather than submit my picture to a million girls, not hear anything back.
2: I want
0: to
2: find
0: maybe get one bite, and then you go out and it is a picture that was like 10 years ago.
2: Yeah. In your prime. Yeah.
19: But I just don't. I think if you're looking for, you know, something real, you know, just quantity is just not going to be a good thing no matter who you are.
2: Where's the alley person?
19: Right. Well, that's the point. It's like, and then also, you know, you can be.
0: You did this great thing in your special,
19: but also,
0: by the
19: men
0: way.
19: Can be 27 forever.
0: Jared Fried is on. Yeah. He's at Foxwoods tonight.
19: Yeah.
0: We are linked up on the radio station website. It's going to be a great show.
19: Oh, yeah.
0: His Netflix special is insane.
19: Thank you.
0: And AJ, you saw part of it where he was talking about like what you should put in your profile.
2: Yes, as you're scrolling.
0: Like, what we really want to put in the profile.
2: Right.
0: We'll go over that coming up. Jared Fried in the studio.
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22: Westbound delays on the LIE by Vets Highway. Then it's slow both ways at Glen Cove Road. Slow both ways at the Queens Line. The Northern State has some delays both ways at the Queens Line. Southern State slow eastbound from Eagle Avenue to the Wantagh. The westbound side is slow, heading into the Seaford Oyster Bay. The Cross Island has northbound delays from the Southern State to the Long Island Expressway. The Long Island Railroad is on or close.
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0: Jared Reed is at Foxwoods tonight. We're linked up at the radio station website. He is author of Walking Red Flag, and we're going to ask him about walking red flags in Dumbass News, which is next. Chaz and AJ in the morning.

0: news.
1: That is right. Dumbass. We have Jared Fried in studio, comedian, writer, podcaster. He is at the Great Cedar Showroom at Foxwoods tonight.
2: Yay.
1: We are linked up. We appreciate him. He was in New Jersey last night.
2: Yes. It's great to be here. I love waking up at
1: 5:30. Are you being sarcastic?
2: No, I'm happy. I love it.
1: I know you don't like waking up at 5:30.
2: No, I don't mind waking up at 5:30. I got out. I was ready to go. Listen, I just want people here, you know, take a nap later today, then come to the show.
3: Right.
2: That, you know, that, if they're up right now.
1: That's right.
2: Take a little nappy poo, because it might be me talking to, you know, doing jokes for the ushers at this point. We don't know if anyone's going to show.
1: So. That'll be great.
3: Don't come cranky.
1: No, this guy's on fire.
2: Come he had a happy.
1: Top Netflix special. He's been on the Tonight Show many times. How does that work with the Tonight Show? Did they send a scout out to one of your gigs, or do you agent know someone?
2: They have a booker, and he saw a bit of mine, and you know, and was like, "Oh, that you know, build a set around that bit." You know, he liked one joke, and I remember the first time I did it was about you know college kids complaining about being you know. Annoyed, you know, triggered and things like that. And he was like, oh, that's a bit that would be fun for our show.
1: Yeah.
2: So you build it out around that. And then I talked about, you know, that first set I did was talking about me being in college and how I wore, you know, a polo, three polos at once. Remember when you popped the collars?
1: That's a great set, by the way, that you did on the Tonight Show.
2: Thank you. So I like, so, you know, now I had the, you know, you put together a piece and you send it back and they go, you know, now they're working with you. You know, like, it's like dating. It's like anything.
1: They're giving you advice.
2: Let's negotiate. You need two people at the table. Like,
1: instead
2: that's all
1: of just
2: you want.
1: Saying, no, get back to us in 6 months when you work that one out. They give you some guidance.
2: Right.
1: I love it.
2: Yeah, that's like what you want.
3: And 5 whole minutes.
1: You had a really funny bit. I think it was your first set on the Tonight Show. You said something like, you know, and I'm not going to do it justice, but you said your college crowds are tough. And you said, hey, you kids, you know, I love playing for the kids. And someone got up and said, hey, we're not kids. And you said.
2: He goes, we're adults. And I was like, I think I said something like it was like, like, when's the last time you opened a bill?
1: No, you said, you said, who bought your underwear?
2: Yeah, who bought your underwear? Right. It was open.
1: And
2: a
1: he
2: bill.
1: Goes, I'll sit down.
2: You're right. Fair.
3: Nailed.
1: Brilliant.
2: You do college shows. I've done them a bunch. They're tough because you get, again, they don't.
1: They're ready to pounce on you, by the way.
2: They don't want to, you know, and they're not sure what they think yet. You know, so, and they don't want to be wrong, you know, like they don't want to be, you know, mean to anyone, you know, because who wants to be mean to someone and you're not sure of your opinion, you're not sure of your position. So they're just sitting there like, you know, like, and you're like, you know, I'm going to do a college show. I haven't done one in a while, but
1: what
2: when
1: time
2: I would
1: did
2: do
1: you
2: it,
1: have to show up for the Tonight Show taping?
2: Oh,
1: how
2: like
1: long are you sitting?
2: 3 o'clock.
1: 3 o'clock.
2: They tape at 5:30.
1: Jesus.
2: And then you walk out. And you do it, and then you walk out into Times Square, and you're like, what just happened?
1: Right.
2: You know, like, where? And then you have to wait on it to come out, and then you're like, it's a weird moment, because you're like, I was just on the biggest show on the biggest network. And

0: tree.
1: And then goodbye.
0: You know, it's kind of like what the astronauts went through. It's all this training, all this preparation, all this work, and
2: months,
0: then this burst of adrenaline.
2: Yeah.
0: And then you're back on Earth, and people are just living their lives around you. Like, wait a minute.
2: You're a
0: I was just on the moon.
1: That was me. Know, thank you for that. I've always said that being a comedian is like being an astronaut.
2: It is.
1: Similar. I've always said, can you talk to my mom and dad?
2: Yeah, that burst.
1: You know, I'm from the same town as Suni Williams. She was in space. She was the one that was stuck in space for a while.
2: Right.
1: And I'm like,
0: oh, is that right?
1: Yeah, she's from Needham, and I'm from Needham, Massachusetts as well. And it's like, you know, and I think we're, you know,
0: more in common than
1: same struggles, me and Suni.
0: So why are you there at 3 o'clock for a 5:30 taping? What are you doing?
1: They just want you
0: there. They want you in the building. They want to know. They want to have the time to get someone else if you're not there.
1: Nobody trusts comedians. Like, it's like comedians, it's like they think like, yeah, be here by, you know, 2 a.m. for a 5 p.m. You know, it's like, you know, and I don't blame
2: them.
1: They
2: want to make
1: sure. Right. They want you there. And plus you do a rehearsal. So that was the thing for the Tonight Show. When you're going to do your 5 minute set, they go, the booker he was great, and he said, do the rehearsal. It's going to be awkward. So the second time I did the Tonight Show, the first time my parents didn't come. It was like after COVID was waning off, and I go, Mom, Dad, I'm going to do the Tonight Show. They're like, oh my God, they're in Florida.
0: It's
1: we're going to fly up. We'll be there. And I go, great. And then I call them later that day. I go, you just got to get a COVID test before you come. And my dad goes, we'll watch it on TV. And so the second time, right, we'll see it. The second time I did it, I did this rehearsal. And you only perform it for the camera people.
2: Yeah.
1: So it's like three people there. It's really awkward.
0: You don't know if it's working.
1: You don't know if it's working. Yeah. And they've seen a million of me come through there. And my mom and dad the second time are in the empty seats at 30 Rock. And it's the camera people listening to me do the act. And I did this thing about my mom, how she can't order a coffee. She goes to Dunkin' Donuts and just screams a bunch of donut coffee words. And like never can make an order. And I get done with the set. I do it. And then I walk out. My mom goes, don't do the coffee thing. And I'm like, don't do the coffee. That's the set.
0: Sorry. It's it. It's the whole set. Right. It's the closer.
2: Right. Guess what, Mom?
0: And who was on the show the first time you were
1: Taylor
0: on?
1: Swift.
0: And were you
2: interesting?
1: Taylor Jesus. Swift. She does Labor Day.
0: Were you in
1: the,
0: like, green room with her, or did they have a special room for
1: she
0: her?
1: Was flanked by like eight on each side. And this is before Eras Tour. Like, she was still, I mean, obviously
2: she's a
1: famous
2: thing, yeah, but not as thing.
1: It was the Taylor Swift episode. She does Veterans Day, I think, every year on the Tonight Show. That's like her night. And I got called in as like a replacement.
0: That's why you said veterans.
1: That's why I talked about the veterans.
0: Beginning of your set.
1: Yeah.
0: Okay.
1: Beginning of the set, I say I love, I've performed for the troops a couple times.
0: So yeah, you said that. I thought that was really cool.
1: Yeah. So the whole crowd is vets, which was awesome. And I was like, who better to tell vets, you know, how annoying these college kids are? You know, like, so it was great.
2: The calling.
0: Oh, man, Taylor Swift. So,
1: Yeah, Taylor Swift.
0: You come on before her, after her? Is she on the couch? Or?
1: It was after.
3: Oh, that's...
1: I got to follow T-Swift. Brutal. I actually didn't think of that until right now.
2: Right.
1: Yeah. That's pretty brutal.
0: That is brutal.
1: She's the biggest celebrity alive.
0: Yeah, they're all out there.
1: Yeah, it's like, you know, it's like trying to follow like a magician. It's like we just saw a quarter... pop out of the sky. Now we're going to hear about your weight problems.
0: No one can name the band that came on or the act that came on after the Beatles and Ed Sullivan.
2: Never, right. No.
0: Yeah.
2: Yeah.
0: So Taylor Swift.
1: That's why I'm here in Connecticut now begging for people to come to Foxwoods tonight. No one saw the set that turned it off after Taylor.
2: Do a rehearsal.
0: Right. Would you say your audience would be the Swifties? No.
1: Yes.
0: Yes? Really?
1: Yeah, I have a mostly female audience.
0: Okay. Oh.
1: Yeah, because
0: then that was a good pairing for
1: you. Yeah, it actually worked out. Like, I got a lot of messages like, oh my God, like, this is unbelievable.
0: Love
1: it. You know, so, right. You know, when you talk about dating stuff, and you know, again, dating stuff, like, it's a dating is interesting. You know, men think they're good. You know, like a lot of times they go, "Oh, I'm fine. It's not a concern." Dating is, you know, is a social activity for a lot of women. It is discussed. It is brought up. It's at the brunch table. Who are you seeing? What are you doing? And so, and also, I yell at The Bachelor. So, like, I love The Bachelor. So I've created kind of a community from people who like when I make fun of The Bachelor. So
0: that's good.
1: Yeah,
0: I can't watch that show.
1: No,
0: I can't do it.
1: Why? What's wrong with it?
0: I you know.

0: it wasn't built for me.
1: Yeah.
2: It's one guy, so many women. That never happens.
0: that should be called Fantasy Island.
2: Exactly. But this never happened.
0: Jared Fried in studio. He's at Foxwoods tonight. We are linked up on the radio station website.
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5: Westbound delays on the Southern State heading into the Seaford Oyster Bay. Eastbound, it's slow from Eagle Avenue through the Wantagh. The LIE has some westbound delays heading into Vets Highway. Then it's slow westbound by the Seaford Oyster Bay. Slow both ways at Glen Cove Road. Slow both ways at the Queens Line. The Northern State a little slow both ways by the Queens Line. The Cross Island has northbound delays from the Southern State to the Long Island Expressway. The Long Island Railroad is on or close.
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0: Trade in studio. He's at Foxwoods tonight. 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Yeah, we... He's got a book out called Walking Red Flags. Yeah. I keep saying we're going to talk about this.
2: I am one.
0: But I'm more fascinated talking about like the Tonight Show, the Netflix thing. His Netflix special is like a top Netflix special.
2: Huge.
0: And you have a second one?
16: I got a second one coming in the fall.
2: Nice.
16: I need you guys to talk to my parents and just tell.
0: Let's call.
16: You guys are good hype, man.
0: We're going
16: to
0: call them right now. Chaz and AJ in the morning.

0: All right, I want to bring the tribe in now. If I don't hear their voices for a long period of time, I get lonely.
1: Leave them unattended, too. You can't do that.
0: You can't leave them unattended.
1: It'll be bedlam out there.
0: 877-764-2535. We want you to call in like a dating red flag or a dating ick. Everyone on will get in the running to your pick, Ringo Starr or Weird Al.
1: Yeah.
0: Okay, and if you're on the island and you end up winning them, we'll throw in a couple of ferry passes for the Bridgeport Ferry.
1: Transportation.
0: Jared Freed is in studio, comedian, writer, podcaster, astronaut.
2: Yes, that's right.
0: And
2: he wrote
0: a book called Walking Red Flag.
2: That's right.
0: And what is your red flag?
2: You know, I think a red flag, you just want awareness. I think I want people to get it. You know, I want
0: perfume.
2: What's that?
0: Too much perfume.
2: Too much perfume.
1: Okay. Yeah, they're hiding something.
2: I tried to get deep for 2 seconds. He's like,
1: they're hiding something.
2: Don't smell weird.
1: If I'm in the car with them and like my eyes are burning, that's too much.
2: Yeah, having a dog is a red flag to me. And that's like an under people.
1: Look at Root's face.
3: I just saw your joint is dropped.
2: No, people don't like to hear. The dog thing to me, because no one's reasonable about a dog. There's a lot of unreasonable dog owners because they put all their problems, they put on the dog. Like if the dog jumps on you, they go, oh, he's being rambunctious. It's like, no, you're a bad dog owner.
1: Right.
2: You're not good at dogs.
1: He's trying to eat me.
2: Right. It's not the dog. You know, oh,
1: feed the dog.
2: He's wild. No, you're a bad dog owner.
1: Right. Like, you did not train him.
2: Right.
4: He just wants to smell you. The inside of my mouth?
2: Yeah.
4: What are you talking about?
1: Yeah, your kids don't do that to me, but the dog does.
2: Right. So who's the problem here? You know, so the dog people, I think they...
0: I love when I hear he's usually just a big love. Right? I don't understand why he's biting you right now.
2: Right. I like cat people. Yeah. Cat people are reasonable.
1: Woo!
2: Cat people are great.
1: Thank you.
0: Yeah. Yes. You know, the thing with the dog is a couple things. Ruth, you could defend dog people if you like. Ruth is a big dog lover.
2: Well, I can tell you this. I know dog people stink because they immediately they'll go, well, I guess you're not a dog person. No. I've met a bunch of dogs I like. They put you into an arena of you hate dogs. No, I don't. I hate bad dog owners.
1: Bad dog owners.
2: So that means that they're self-conscious. That means because they bought a pillow who will kiss them anytime they want. Right. That's what they
1: do. Basically, yeah.
2: So it's a person that's unreasonable.
1: The pillow
2: love.
1: That licks a lot.
2: Yeah.
1: Little peanut butter, totally different.
2: Yeah.
1: Yeah.
5: Dogs are a good judge of character, though.
0: Phil, you have
2: that's what they all say. Judge a character, but they'll lick anything.
4: Not to jump on Ruth or make this about her, but it's talking about like the sort of like chaotic nature of dog owners. I have had to by hand wash Ruth's water bottles for her because they are grody, man. Like she just tolerates a level of grime.
1: You guys, you're bullet
4: that
1: home.
4: I don't think the average person does.
0: Right.
5: Tough.
4: I think it's the dogs.
0: Yeah.
1: Yeah.
4: You just kind of get used to it.
0: Here's the other thing with dogs. If you're a single person dating a dog owner, you're on a time clock always.
4: Yes.
2: Right.
0: You're not going out for a half a day.
1: No, because you got to walk the dog.
0: You've got to go back to the dog.
1: Dog's gonna have an accident.
0: You're on a time clock.
2: Yeah. Right.
1: Right.
0: You can't go on a boat. Like, oh, let's go on my boat for the weekend.
1: Yeah, no.
0: No, that's not happening.
2: You can't have a calm night watching a thunderstorm.
1: Exactly, right. Fireworks
2: are
1: out.
2: Fireworks are out.
1: Fireworks.
2: Yeah, it's horrible.
1: Yeah, you come home with Poonami.
0: That's right.
1: Like, oh, my God, is that one place you're eating?
0: Boom. All right, so for me, it's like too much perfume.
1: Yeah.
0: For Jared Freed, who's at Foxwoods tonight, it's dog people.
1: Right.
0: Tara?
6: Good morning.
0: Good morning.
6: So I'm happily married, but my friends have dated some winners.
0: I saw quotes around winners.
1: Let me say winners. I'm like, really winners, yeah.
6: Big winners. So I said to them, all you need to do, I said, do speed dating. Just ask to see their CVS MedList app. That's all we need. We just need a MedList. You see lithium? Nope. You see Lexapro? Hard pass. You see Cialis or Viagra? Bye-bye.
1: That means good night.
2: Wow.
1: That means you're prepping, man. That means you're going to get some action.
0: That's a hard work.
1: Just give me 15 minutes and a glass of water. We're fine.
6: I said, all you need is one question. Can I see your CVS app?
2: This woman is like finding a new primary care doctor. Let me see all your past prescriptions. Yeah. My God.
7: When I'm batting muffins across the room, you'll appreciate it.
6: How are you batting those muffins? It's funny because I'm a nurse. I've been happily married forever. But I'm like, let me come. I'll be your wingman. I'll ask all the questions that you don't want to.
0: That's great. Yeah. I like the med... the prescription list.
8: Yeah, how do you ask that?
0: Because you could eliminate
6: a lot of... med list interrogation. I would be like, so, you know, can you sit in the sun for long periods of time? Do you need a hat?
2: How can you be in the sun for a long period of time? Tara, how does a guy with a GLP-1 do on your list? Where do they end up?
6: You know, it all depends for the reason. Are they doing it because they're vain and they want to, you know, lose weight? Are they doing it because of diabetes and they don't want to die?
2: What if it's, I think everyone wants to lose weight on it.
6: Yeah, well, I mean, sometimes it goes overboard. Sometimes you have a really cute, plump friend, and then you see them in 9 months, and you're like,
0: it's scary.
6: Tactic. Yeah. And you're like, oh my God, you went too far.
0: Skeleton wrapped in skin.
8: Yeah. Did you get sick? What happened?
6: Come on, let's go to McDonald's. We're going to put 15 more pounds on you.
7: Yeah, when it sounds like Warriors come out to play as they're walking.
0: It's the same thing we've seen happen to people, mostly in Hollywood, who've had facial work done.
8: Yeah.
0: First swipe is not bad.
6: What's the one person you think of? You think of the Osbournes. The Osbournes have gone way overboard.
0: Right.
6: They just won't stop. Adorable.
0: Yeah. Kenny Rogers.
7: Yeah, when your eyes are like, on both sides, you're having a flounder.
0: Right.
7: Yeah.
0: When you look like a fish because your eyes are on the side of your head. All right, Tara, thank you.
7: But your peripheral vision is awesome.
6: Have a good one.
0: All right, you too. All right, call in dating red flags or icks. Danielle and Thomaston, you are next. Chaz and AJ in the morning. Jared Fried in studio. He is at the Great Cedar Showroom at Foxwoods tonight. We're linked up on the website.

0: dating red flags. So we have women with dogs.
1: Yep.
0: Women with too much perfume.
1: Right.
0: And then we had Tara call in and say, guys who have meds.
1: Yeah,
0: med too list. Much. I want to see the med list.
1: Med list, yeah.
0: I want to see the med list.
1: That's interesting.
0: Chaz and AJ in the morning. Jared Fried is in studio. Super comedian, by the way.
1: Great special.
0: Awesome Netflix special. Yeah. He's got another one coming out in the fall. Been on The Tonight Show a million times.
1: It's all good.
0: He's at Foxwoods tonight. We're linked up on the radio station website. He started all this because he wrote the book, Walking Red Flag.
2: That's right.
1: Aren't we all
2: pumped to be here? It's great to be here. Love hearing the red flags.
0: Yes. Red flags.
2: I mean, that's the thing about, you know, the one woman's red flag is another woman's husband.
1: Yes.
2: That's the
1: exactly
2: you right. Know,
1: it's an ass for every seat.
0: That is
2: that's
0: true.
2: Right.
0: Yeah.
2: That's the well. That's what makes this subject fun. If you make it so, you know, when I say dog, you know, I'm joking, but like when I talk about people with dogs, I'm like, you know, and then I'm dating a woman and she has a dog. Yeah, that happens. You know, like you know that.
0: Wait, you know, what?
2: Yeah, it's like
0: you're dating.
2: No,
1: good heavens!
0: Oh, you're not.
2: My girlfriend doesn't have a dog, but I would say that like it's just like that
0: if
2: woman.
0: If she got a girl dog, would you leave her?
2: No.
0: Okay,
2: because I'm already in. That's how it goes.
0: That's it. I see. Yeah.
2: There's a lot of people dating and married to people that when they if they met them today, they'd be like, "No, goodbye."
0: Right. And by the way, we're all on our best behavior when we meet. When we're courting,
2: right?
0: Like, this is the best version of me. By the way,
2: totally.
0: It only gets worse. From
1: you will never see us again.
0: Hey, Danielle.
3: Hello. Good morning.
0: Good, good morning. What do you think?
3: Thank you guys for having me. You're so funny. I'm happy to be here.
1: Well, you called us, so yeah.
3: So my ick, it's definitely got to be two things, sneakerheads and people that litter. But like you said, it's definitely somebody else's feet, too.
2: Well, I here's where I agree with the sneakerhead one, I think, is a good ick.
0: What is that?
2: Someone who just, like, puts all their money into sneakers.
0: Oh,
2: like, buys
0: one
2: to keep, one to wear. Right, you know, they'll have one that's wrapped in cellophane.
1: Yeah.
2: And then one that
1: for
2: they
1: show
2: put
1: only.
2: Show, yeah.
0: I was that person for like a long
2: time. Really?
1: I can't picture being like time. That.
2: I can understand being turned off by, you know, being like, this is where the money's going. We have bills to pay.
1: Right. Yeah, those sneakers one day.
2: Right, one day.
1: Yeah, one day.
2: You don't see a lot of people turning in their Air Jordans for gold bricks.
1: Right.
2: You know,
1: right.
2: You don't see a lot of people retired on, you know, their, you know, on their Air Maxes. But
1: that one shelf over there.
2: The littering one I would consider a turnoff more than a nick, because I don't think anyone's like hoping to date a litterer.
1: Yeah.
2: I remember I was in an Uber once and the Uber driver, they were drinking like a soda, and then we're like on the highway, and they just turn. They drink their soda. They put down the window and they just throw it
1: just
2: out the window.
1: It, yeah.
2: And I was like scared for my life. Yeah. I was like, "What do I do?" I remember I immediately put on my seatbelt as if that would do anything. Like, I don't know why. That was my
1: crazy
2: first reaction.
0: I need some protection.
2: Right.
0: This person's a madman.
1: The EPA's gonna come after us. Quick.
2: Right.
3: Oh, that's so funny.
0: Right.
3: No, yeah, it's not even about the money, but just the way they act with those sneakers. Like, if somebody scuffs it and they freak out and the whole day's ruined, it's like, what is happening here?
0: Has that happened to you?
1: The whole day's ruined.
3: Oh, yeah, definitely. People that I've known and people that I've seen in casual dating, just so obsessed with their shoes. And I'm a clumsy person, so I might trip or scuff it, and then they're freaking out, and it's like, okay, I'm out of here.
1: Do you test them out first, step on their feet?
0: That is
1: happens.
0: Nuts.
4: You wear your shoes on your feet, they're going to get dirty.
3: Exactly, yeah. That's
2: and,
3: what they're for.
2: I mean, if you're mad at your shoes getting dirty, wait till you see, you know, the back of my underwear.
0: I mean
2: that's
0: just try real life in general.
2: Yeah, that's
0: how
2: a real
0: you can
2: scuff.
0: Handle a real problem. Yeah.
1: Those are also for sale, by
0: if
1: the way.
0: If this one derails you on a date.
1: Yeah.
0: Was the sneaker person and the trash person the same person?
3: See, I don't think I would even get involved with someone who litters, or I'd be out of there.
0: Yeah, no.
1: Okay,
3: yeah.
1: Right.
0: Yeah. Hey, Danielle, we're going to put you in the running for either Ringo Starr or Weird Al tickets, your choice. We got your
3: That's
0: number.
3: Amazing, yeah.
0: All right.
3: We'd love to do the Ringo Starr one. Thank you so much. We already got Weird Al tickets. So.
0: Okay, great.
1: Yeah, it's sneaker night, by the way. Yeah.
0: It's funny. Thank you, Danielle.
1: She's like, wait, what?
0: Jared Fried's in studio. He's at Foxwoods tonight. We're linked up. April in Watertown.
5: Good morning, guys.
0: Good morning.
1: Good morning. Yeah. What do you got?
5: Smoking.
1: Smoking.
0: Oh, yeah.
1: Yeah.
0: Yeah.
2: Smoking's the classic one. You know, that's the classic. You know, that's the good, you know, the... You know, the smoker, I can't smell it. I can't hug the person.
1: Right, it's like kissing an ashtray.
2: Right. Yeah. What about vapor?
1: Yeah.
0: That's a good one.
1: How about heroin? Yeah.
5: Oh, Jesus.
0: April, what's going on over there?
1: Yeah, what are you doing?
5: Nothing. I'm driving.
1: Okay.
0: Okay, be careful.
1: She's throwing things out the window right now.
5: And I'm off today.
0: She's throwing trash out the window. Yeah. She's just got a scuff on her sneaker.
1: Let's put our seatbelts on.
0: And she's flinging her butt out the window. Yeah. All right. Thank you.
5: Have a wonderful weekend, guys.
0: All right. You're in the running.
1: You too. All Maybe don't drink so much while you're driving. That'd be great.
0: Yeah.
2: Well, she's off today, AJ.
1: I am. You know, wait at home.
0: Is it a red flag? You can't.
1: No, it'd be red lights in the background, though.
0: We like April.
1: Yeah.
0: All right. Joe the barber.
6: Yes, I have a classic one. I was online dating, and I picked up this girl, and I met her at a bar. We had a great dinner, and she's like, I need to get going. My brother is watching my children. I'm like, okay, what's wrong with that? He goes, well, he just got out of prison, and I need to get home. And I'm like, really? He just got out of prison? I'm like, yeah, check, please. I don't want to call her back again.
0: Mm. Yeah.
6: Get out of prison. Tell me your brother just got out of prison.
0: Ooh. Well, you know what? Things happen to people.
1: Yeah.
0: People go through life.
1: Right.
2: I like that Joe gave the red flag and then was like, didn't like our reaction. Then he repeated it and went, oh. Oh, yeah. Now we get it. Yeah. Now it's worse.
0: Mm.
6: Do I need to tell you what it was?
0: All right.
2: No.
0: Thank you, Joe.
1: Yeah. You just missed. Yes.
7: Joe's his own audience as
1: yes,
7: well.
1: Yes, he
0: really
1: sound effects, too. That was awesome, yeah.
0: Can you hang for one more?
2: Absolutely.
1: Nice.
0: This is what we have coming up here. Remember that story about the woman with the stripper pole fail, then it flooded the apartment?
2: I saw that.
1: Oh, my God.
0: She's on next.
1: Nice.
2: Come on, that video is wonderful.
0: Bananas.
2: It's
1: amazing.
2: It's just one of those... It's like America's funniest home videos.
1: Yeah,
2: like it is,
1: but for
2: really,
1: reals. But for
2: yeah.
1: reals, yeah.
2: Yeah,
0: and
2: yeah.
0: She's up next.
1: Nice.
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0: And Jared Fried is at Foxwoods tonight. 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
10: Eastbound delays on the Southern State from Eagle Avenue out through the Wantagh. Westbound delays heading into the sea for Oyster Bay. The Northern State has some delays both ways at the Queens Line. The LIE slow westbound heading into Vets Highway. Westbound delays by the Seaford Oyster Bay. Heavy both ways at Glen Cove Road. Slow both ways at the Queens Line. The Cross Island has northbound delays from the Southern State to the Long Island Expressway. The Long Island Railroad is running on or close.
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Rob Zombie, Dracula on 94.3 The Shark. Everything That Rocks, good morning. It is Andre. It's the 90s at 9, brought to you by the Long Island Disc Decompression Center. I got my coffee. I'm ready to rock. And last night, I went down to the 311 Dirty Heads show at Jones Beach. A really good show. Both bands were great. But I really thought Dirty Heads actually outshined 311. Am I wrong to say that? Were you at the show? I thought Dirty Heads were great. They actually have a Sublime feel to them. This is What I Got. 94.3 The Shark.

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Partly cloudy. Hopefully less smoky as well. 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

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That song just brings back so many memories because I remember when it first hit, it was like, whether you liked metal or alternative or new wave, it didn't even matter. You were going to like that stuff. It was considered somewhat alternative rap. You know, bands like House of Pain, Tribe Called Quest, De La Soul, Cypress Hill. And that stuff was just so big, early 90s. And obviously, a lot of those bands toured on Lollapalooza. So even Perry Farrell, who put together the mastermind of Lollapalooza, knew that he needed to put some of that rap stuff on the bill. And he did. Every Lollapalooza pretty much had a rap or a hip-hop artist considered alternative rap back then. Gravity Kills now. This is Guilty. It's the 90s and 9, 94.3 The Shark.

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9: 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VAX-D is so successful, it's been seen on ABC, CBS, and NBC News. 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
15: Nassau County Executive Bruce Blakeman is reminding residents to know the warning signs of opioid addiction. 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

Offspring sounding like the Beatles, Obladi Oblada on that one. Why don't you get a job on 94.3 The Shark? Everything that rocks. That's what my ex-wife is always telling me. Why don't you get a job? Like a real job. Yeah. Now you know why she's my ex. Anyway, got some Shark new rock. This is Shinedown. Young again. Wouldn't it be nice to be young again? Well, you know. Well, it's 94.3 The Shark.

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Everything that rocks. What's good? It's Andre. It's Friday. We're in a giving mood. We always are at 94.3 The Shark. 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

I saw Weezer at two places you probably would never think of seeing Weezer. I saw them at Mulcahy's in Wantagh in the early 90s. And I also saw them at CW Post at the Tillis Center back then as well. That's going back a while for Weezer on 94.3 The Shark. What's good? It's Andre. It's Friday. Coming up at noon, we'll do the 2K replay and your chance to win tickets to check out Get the Lead Out, which is coming to the Paramount on the 25th. Led Zeppelin tribute band. So be listening to win from 94.3 The Shark.

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partly cloudy today with a high around 86. I think it's somewhat cloudy because of the smoke condition coming down from Canada. So, yeah, the weather report brought to you by New York Cancer and Blood Specialists. 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

Tonight and every weekday night, tune in for the Shark Hair Scare at 7 p.m. with our very own scallywag Sean Lynch, who celebrated a birthday yesterday. So be listening, 7 p.m. tonight. Lots of glitz, glamour, and spandex from the 80s. It's the Shark Hair Scare. You'll hear stuff just like this.

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Disturbed, 94.3 The Shark. Everything that rocks, it is Andre. Feeling good from a night out at Jones Beach last night with 311 and Dirty Heads. I thought Dirty Heads actually stole the show. They were great. 311 was very good as well. And yeah, a lot of surfer dudes at that show last night. It's like that surfer dude crowd, the 311 crowd, you know? Beach people. I like beach people. They're laid back. They're cool. Everybody gets along. It's a good night, you know? It's 94.3 The Shark.

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Ah, the Boys of Summer. Atari's covering Don Henley. 94.3 The Shark, Everything That Rocks. Is it me, or does it feel like summer's going by rather fast? Although, doesn't it feel like 4th of July weekend was like a long time ago? Feels like it was a while ago. I don't know. Maybe it's just me. Anyway, tickets to check out the Great South Bay Music Festival. That's one of the great things about Long Island and this time of the year. So many great shows outdoors. And let's hook you up with that. Call on number 9-631-955-0943. We'll hook you up with a all-day pass to the Great South Bay Music Festival. 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So that's pretty cool. Good luck. 631-955-0943. Call on number 9. It's Hinder, Lips of an Angel. 2K Replay.

0: Imagine this. 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

Another hazy, sunny day. Smoky is another term we've been using lately with the wildfires affecting the air quality coming down from Canada and right onto Long Island. Hopefully this resolves itself sometime soon. Looks like we're going to get a lot of rain over the weekend, especially Saturday. Cage the Elephant now. 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

Rob Rush gets here at 2. More chances today for you to win tickets to check out Muse at Jones Beach and Five Finger Death Punch as well. It's all happening here at 94.3 The Shark. 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

So baseball is back tonight. The Dodgers are in town at Yankee Stadium. And the Mets played yesterday, one of the few games in baseball yesterday, the Mets and Phillies. And the Mets actually got a win. A couple of home runs, Beatty and Alvarez. And, yeah, he started off the second half on the right foot. For now, it's 94.3 The Shark.

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86 for a high today. Weather report brought to you by New York Cancer and Blood Specialists. More hazy sun because of the wildfires in Canada. Looks like we're going to get a lot of rain over the weekend, especially on Saturday. Force of the People now. Pumped Up Kicks. Turn it up. 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

White Stripes, Icky Thump on 94.3 The Shark. 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Rob Rush going to get here, too. 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

Just like that, another week in the books here at 94.3 The Shark. Thank you for listening. I'll be back on Monday at 9. And have yourself a great weekend and take the shark with you wherever you go. Rob Rush is up next.

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Alice in Chains and Them Bones on 94.3 The Shark, giving you everything that rocks. It is Friday. We did it. The end of yet another work week, and the weekend is within our grasp. My name's Rob Rush, hanging out until 7 o'clock. And you know what? Because it's Friday, let's start off the show with the giveaway. 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

Sublime going to be part of the Great South Bay Music Festival coming to Shorefront Park in Patchogue next week, next Thursday through Sunday. And Sublime will be headlining night number 2, which is next Friday on the 24th. My name's Rob Rush. 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

August 9th, they are going to be at Citi Field, MCR, and welcome to the Black Parade on 94.3 The Shark. It's Friday. 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
5: 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VAX-D is so successful, it's been seen on ABC, CBS, and NBC News. 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

kinda come with me because you look so fine that I really wanna make you mine. I say you look so fine that I really wanna make you mine. 4, 5, 6, come on and get your kicks. Now you don't need a

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Jets and Are You Gonna Be My Girl on 94.3 The Shark. You know, just a random fact for you. There are no native squirrels in New Zealand or Jets' home country of Australia. Again, just a random fact for you on this Friday.

0: Imagine this. 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
2: Under the Covers is brought to you by King O'Rourke of Smithtown, Long Island's number one Cadillac, GMC, and Buick dealer. And this afternoon, we are going under the covers with Guns N' Roses from their debut EP, Live Like a Suicide, which was also backed with the 1988 GNR Lies EP to make it, I guess you would call it, one whole album. This song was originally done by Aerosmith in 1973, and the guys in Aerosmith loved the song, the version that Guns N' Roses did so well, that they invited them to join them as their opening act on the Permanent Vacation Tour, which really helped catapult Guns N' Roses into mainstream superstardom. The Aerosmith song that Guns N' Roses did, Mama Kin, for Under the Covers on 94.3 The Shark.

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When Chaz and AJ return Monday morning at 8:30, can any movie live up to this much hype? Movie Guys, Mike and Mike break down Christopher Nolan's The Odyssey. That's Monday, Chaz and AJ, 6 to 9 a.m. here on 94.3 The Shark.

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Limp Bizkit's on 94.3 The Shark, giving you everything that rocks. And, you know, we are going to have a lot of fun this weekend. Monday through Friday at 7 o'clock, Sean Lynch gives you the hair scare, back-to-back-to-back hair bands from the 80s and early 90s. And we're taking you to the Sunset Strip all weekend long for a hair scare weekend. That's going to kick off in just about an hour on 94.3 The Shark. 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
1: Sunrise, east and westbound, very heavy congestion getting into Hospital Road, and the same going through the Oakdale Merge. On the LIE, eastbound side, busy but moving, coming off of Seaford-Oyster Bay Expressway, heading through Broad Hollow Road. More volume delays going through Brentwood, Hoppock, and Ronkonkoma. Sacticals Parkway, north and southbound, plenty of company going into Pine Air Drive.
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10: 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During the Jeep Make This the Summer event, celebrate 250 years of the country that can, with a great deal on the vehicles that always can. 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

White Stripes on 94.3 The Shark, giving you everything that rocks. It's Rob Rush taking a look at the New York Cancer and Blood Specialist weather report. Tonight's going to be quiet, partly cloudy skies, and some lingering haze going to be going down to the mid-60s. Tomorrow, though, there could be some concerning weather. It's going to be unsettling, increasing clouds, scattered afternoon thunderstorms, and the potential for heavy rain and gusty winds. That's going to be between 3 and 10 p.m., I believe. Highs in the low 80s. Sunday, pick of the weekend, mostly sunny, less humid, and highs back in the mid-80s. There still is an air quality alert in effect. So if you have issues with breathing in sensitive groups like children, the elderly, people with asthma and heart disease, you should limit prolonged time outdoors. Just stay in and crank up 94.3 The Shark. Here's AWOL Nation.

Live and I alone on 94.3 The Shark. You know, if you go on Instagram, there are a lot of people that go, oh, if it's on social media, it's got to be true. You see a lot of life hacks. You know what I learned from doing this? Well, if you see somebody on Instagram or TikTok talking about a life hack by putting your phone in the refrigerator, do not stick it in the refrigerator. Common sense should tell you that. But repair shops say a bunch of people have tried it lately. And by doing that, it creates condensation, which can lead to corrosion and a broken phone really fast for you. So, yes, just don't put your phone in the refrigerator, okay? AC/DC, it's on 94.3 The Shark.

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4: Sunrise Highway, east and westbound, volume delays plenty going through East Patchogue and again through the Oakdale Merge. LIE, eastbound side, more congestion delays through Melville, Brentwood, Hoppock, and Ronkonkoma. Sunken Metal Parkway, southbound, bunched up nicely, going down to the Satigos Parkway changeover.
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I say no apologies for wrapping up the work week and getting you the hell out of the office. Let's officially welcome in the weekend. My name is Rob Rush. We're going to kick off our hair scare weekend in just a little while. 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And that's brought to you by the John Laval Law Firm. 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

It's falling away from me. 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
1: Sunrise Highway, east and westbound, volume delays plenty going through East Patchogue and again through the Oakdale Merge. LIE, eastbound side, more congestion delays through Melville, Brentwood, Hoppock, and Ronkonkoma. Sunken Metal Parkway, southbound, bunched up nicely, going down to the Satigos Parkway changeover.
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1: Sunrise Highway westbound crawling off Johnson Ave going through the Oakdale Merge on the LIE eastbound side. Heavy congestion delays coming off of Seaford Oyster Bay Expressway going through Broad Hollow Road. And you've got more volume delays coming off of Satco's Parkway going through Vets Highway and into Ronkonkoma. Sunken Meadow Parkway southbound bunched up off the Northern State down to the Satco's Parkway changeover.
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Here's Chevelle

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Kim in Wausau reached me at Rob_Rush on Instagram. She wanted to hear Rats and Back for More on a 94.3 The Shark Hair Scare Weekend. We're doing a commercial free right now. Here's 3 Days Grace. 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

you do what they told you. Now you do what they told you. Now you do what they told you. Now you do what they told you.

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They were just at Jones Beach on June 24th. Maybe you were there to see Evanescence going under commercial free for your rush hour commute on 94.3 The Shark. It's Rob Rush. You know, this next song originally came out in 1982. It was on the Saints and Sinners album released by Whitesnake, but everybody knows the re-recorded version for Whitesnake's 1987 self-titled album. Here I Go Again, Whitesnake on a 94.3 The Shark Hair Scare Weekend.

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3: LIE eastbound just volume delays through Melville, Brentwood, Hopog, and Ronkonkoma, and Sunrise Highway east and westbound lingering volume going through the Oakdale Merge.
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0: Motley Crue and Don't Go Away Mad, Just Go Away from Dr. Feelgood. We're doing a Hair Scare Weekend on 94.3 The Shark, taking you back to the Sunset Strip all weekend long. You know, we do it Monday through Friday at 7 o'clock, so we figured, you know what? Everybody loves the Hair Scare. It brings you back to a more simpler time. 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So I hope you enjoy it. And if there's anything you want to hear, again, Rob at 94.3theshark.com or hit me up on Instagram at Rob_Rush. 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
1: LIE eastbound just volume delays through Melville, Brentwood, Hoppock, and Ronkonkoma, and Sunrise Highway east and westbound lingering volume going through the Oakdale Merge.
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And being that we're doing a hair scare weekend, I decided to load up the playlist with a bunch of hair metal, some obscure, some bands that are obscure, and some songs that might not be too familiar with you from your favorite hair metal band. So let's see what gets spit out tonight for the hair metal edition of the Rush Hour Shuffle. All right, we're not traveling too far. We're going to go to Paramus, New Jersey, 1990. This band were a sensation. They were late teens, early 20s. They were called Trickster, and they won over the MTV audience, and they got to go out on the road with some bands like Warrant. I think they went out with Poison, and they're still playing to this day. Some of the members are not with them anymore. Primarily, it's Steve Brown and PJ Loran, or Pete Loran. And a little trivia for you. Pete played bass for a time in the Long Island cover band The Zoo. And here he is with Trickster. It's what got spit out tonight for the Rush Hour Shuffle. Give it to me good. And you know what? We'll send this one out to Michelle over at the Patchogue Theater. I know she's a big Trickster fan.

hot pursuit and fiery auto crashes. Some will die in hot pursuit while sifting through my ashes. Some will fall in love with life and drink it from a fountain that is pouring like an avalanche coming down the mountain.

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2: Sunrise Highway, busy but moving now through the Oakdale Merge. LIE eastbound lingering volume delays going through Melville and coming off Satico's Parkway heading into Motor Parkway.
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7: 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You're trying to make it to an important appointment on time. You didn't see the speed limit posted. You're just keeping up with traffic. You were listening to an absolute banger and feeling the vibes. You were just trying to pass someone quickly. 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Speed kills. 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

A favorite one from the Chili Peppers, that is Soul to Squeeze on 94.3 The Shark. And that is going to do it for me. Rob Rush saying, see you when I see ya. The Hair Scare is coming up next, and we're doing the Hair Scare weekend all weekend long. I hope you enjoy it. And if there's anything you want to hear, Rob at 94.3theshark.com is where you can reach me. Thank you so much for listening to The Shark. We're going to stay local right now and give you one from Long Island's own at a Rockville Center, Des Rocks. This is his latest. It's When the Love Is Gone on The Shark. Thanks for listening. Good luck. Good evening. Stay safe and have a great weekend. Hey, yo!

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Just sit right back and you'll hear a tale of a faithful friend. You know this song, 94.3 The Shark.

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1: Sunrise Highway, busy but moving now through the Oakdale Merge. LIE eastbound lingering volume delays going through Melville and coming off Satco's Parkway heading into Motor Parkway.
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1: Getting ready for overnight road work tonight, starting up at 10. LIE, a lane blocked either side between North Ocean Avenue and Old Medford Ave. On the westbound side, three lanes out, exit 63 to Vets Highway, and then you're closed, exits 48 through 43. Broad Hollow Road, a lane out between Broadway and East 23rd Street, Route 25, a lane on either side at Dix Hills Road, and Sunrise Highway, at least one lane closed through Patchogue and Bohemia.
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5: Getting ready for overnight road work tonight, starting up at 10. LIE, a lane blocked either side between North Ocean Avenue and Old Medford Ave. On the westbound side, three lanes out, exit 63 to Vets Highway, and then you're closed, exits 48 through 43. Broad Hollow Road, a lane out between Broadway and East 23rd Street, Route 25, a lane out either side at Dix Hills Road, and Sunrise Highway, at least one lane closed through Patchogue and Bohemia.
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1: Getting ready for overnight road work tonight, starting up at 10 LIE, a lane blocked either side between North Ocean Avenue and Old Medford Ave. On the westbound side, three lanes out, exit 63 to Vets Highway, then you're closed, exits 48 through 43. Broad Hollow Road, a lane out between Broadway and East 23rd Street, Route 25, a lane on either side at Dix Hills Road, and Sunrise Highway, at least one lane closed through Patchogue and Bohemia.
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